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13: We'd like to bring you in as a junior associate.
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17: Whatever it takes.
18: My fiancé was murdered. I know who did it. I just can't prove it.
19: Everyone's hiding something.
20: So what are you hiding?
21: You know what I like about you? There's always something going on.
12: Damages.
21: And you don't fall for bullshit.
22: I'm so sick of your bullshit.
21: What did you say to me?
22: You heard me.
12: Κάθε βράδυ τα μεσάνυχτα στο Action 24. Το πρόγραμμα που ακολουθεί είναι κατάλληλο για άνω των 8 ετών.

0: We shouldn't be afraid of the hunt. Wherever it takes us. Or whatever it makes us. Find what matters. And keep hunting.
1: You were tasked with capturing a man named Rex Wolfe. He committed a series of murders in the Boston area.
2: Why would he be here?
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4: Just an accident. Be on your way, and I'll see you around.
1: I pitched you the Olivia Klein story. I was wondering, maybe you'd give me a shot at writing it.
4: Who is Olivia, and why are we writing about her?
5: Olivia might have been an agent of fate.
4: All these stories we've heard got me thinking a lot about my own life. Closing myself off from being vulnerable. Maybe love is worth that risk. Surprise! Hey, you.
1: Hey, you. I wanted to apologize. You did what you did for me.
4: What now?
5: I think we start writing our own story.
3: Ιστορίες αγάπης. 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

0: With the all-hands-on-deck harvest frenzy nearly upon us, I had to work fast to complete all the other projects I'd started earlier in the farming year. And so, with the sun continuing to blaze down from a cloudless sky, I decided to begin with what I thought would be the coolest job of them all.
1: That's 700 glass bottles.
0: Helping to set up our newly finished water bottling plant.
1: This is a speed James May would call supersonic. Like your hat.
2: Groovy, right?
0: I then discovered that housing the bottling plant in a metal shipping container hadn't been my best idea.
1: It's too hot for words.
2: OK, hang on, let me just show you how it finishes
1: 48.6 degrees at that at head height.
2: OK, and then...
1: 48.6 degrees.
2: OK, look, I'm going to show you how it kind of works. There we go, there's two going. The weight is a little under. OK, that one is perfect. Then you take a cap, Jeremy, OK? Screw that on, keeping an eye on over yonder. And then you go to the hot box and go like that, and then you just a quick second in here.
1: Oh, is that the labelling?
2: Yeah, but I have it. There's a bit of... Oh, look, there we go, that worked.
1: No, it didn't. You've made a mess.
2: I didn't know, that's perfect.
1: It's not perfect. And then I take it off.
2: Any more bottles? Okay, I need some more. Okay, and then... Oh, okay. That's not good, no. And then... Sorry. In your own time.
1: There, bottle. I think 49.7 degrees.
2: Really,
1: if it reaches 50 degrees, we're allowed to go on strike. Holy shit!
0: Finally, though, England reverted to

0: The end of the drought was all anyone in the area could talk about, I think.
1: I don't know, you're about your one then with a bigger than with your boy on yourself. What have I put my head into here? Well, you know, I mean, I've done that across that Banneker's Hill. Yeah.
0: Excellent. All right, thanks, Gerald.
1: I went down the side of All Greens one on the little old electric fence. I mean, that was like, you know, a tartar horses.
0: OK.
1: So up there, the guinea pig, two of them there was, and they tried to get it before I could get in the gate. And I thought, oh, my God, they're all reacting to go.
0: Yeah.
1: Well, not your age now, you wouldn't.
0: Brilliant. All right, we'll let you get on.
1: Okie dokie.
0: I then headed for the farm shop, where Lisa had been hard at work and finding new things to sell. It's an actual shop.
2: I know. Smell the strawberries. Aren't they delicious? Don't eat them.
0: Oh,
2: unless you want to buy them.
0: So good. And cakes?
2: Loads of cakes.
0: Holy cow, it's a proper shop. Piccalilli, I love Piccalilli. Fruity chutney, God, we've got everything.
2: Yes. The milkshakes I've sold, and they apparently are delicious.
0: So we've got cheese, milkshake...
2: Cream.
0: What's in here? Oh, my word!
2: We've had a run on the sausages.
0: Sausages, yep. Bacon...
2: Yeah, sausage rolls.
0: Rump steak.
2: Yep.
0: Burgers. Also God, wait till the campsite. You know they're reopening on the 4th.
2: So yes.
0: Can I just ask... Simple question. You know... The planning permission says everything has to come from within 30 miles.
2: Yes.
0: It has to be a local shop for local people.
2: Yes.
0: Is this a Cotswold pineapple?
2: No. No, but I was low on stock.
0: Oh, and look, these avocados?
2: Yes.
0: Again, not that local.
2: No. Well, they came from one of the shires. I'm not sure which one.
0: You know, eating two of these, they don't come from a shire, they come from South America.
2: Shire.
0: Eating two of these does more environmental damage than driving a Volkswagen Polo for a year.
2: No way. That's bad. I'm not going to stock avocado anymore.
0: So, apart from those eggs, OK, there's nothing in here that I can see which is from our farm.
2: Well, meet me halfway. Give me anything. Grow something, make
0: I'm
2: something.
0: Growing things.
2: Do something. I've nothing in here from you.
0: At that moment, his cheerfulness arrived.
3: Hello.
2: Hey, Charlie.
0: Charlie!
3: Wow, this looks absolutely fantastic.
2: It's good, isn't it?
0: Well, it's just because Lisa's done something, you like it.
3: No,
0: that's what it is.
3: It looks genuine, it looks smart, doesn't it? How local are the pineapples?
0: Cotswold pineapples.
3: Are they really? Avocados?
0: Cotswold.
3: And what about margins? We haven't really done a budget, have we? I like budget. You know how I like budget. I like to know that the bottom figure doesn't
2: have budgets.
3: I'm
2: working on about 40%.
3: OK. It's 40% on everything.
2: More or less.
3: OK.
0: Ever the gentleman, Charlie then had a quiet word with me out of Lisa's earshot.
3: So, just on pricing, we were 40% markup.
0: Yeah.
3: Wholesale price of strawberries, £2.80. Sold for £3.50, 70p. It's 25%.
0: That's Lisa's maths.
3: So we ought to just do. I'm not blaming.
0: I didn't know. No, I'm just saying, but that's they learn differently in Dublin. Maths.
3: Well, we just need to check that we've got appropriate prices for it.
0: Okay. On the subject of Lisa's plea for more farm produce, there was something I could do. Because my quarter of a million bees had had enough time to make some honey. Burn, baby, burn. I have no biting from you today. Here we go. When I got stung last time I was here, my foot throbbed for 4 days. I mean, really throbbed and then itched so violently I wanted to saw it off, my whole foot. There we go. Look at all that bee juice. Holy mother of God, that's a lot of honey. Excellent. Oh, so exciting. I've just thought I'm going to be driving back, aren't all the loose bees are going to go in the car. Yeah. Not much I can do about that.
4: Oh, shit. Oh, Christ. I've got one in my suit. How the fucking hell's that happened? Ah! It stung me right in the arse cheeks. Ah, this is bad. Ah!
5: Having taken a brave pill, I stacked up the remaining trays and set off with my unwanted passengers.
0: Oh, I can hear them. Listen.
6: How can it be legal to drive with the beehive in the back of your car?
0: Oh, I can feel that buttock growing, a third buttock. Worst journey of my life. Talk among yourselves. I am just applying wasp bees to my own arse crack because the crew won't do it. I just don't believe this. Where are the bees now?
5: With my third buttock now numbed, I started to sort out my bee juice.
0: Look at this, look at that. A slab of beeswax, which could be used as furniture polish, floor polish. Percussionists use it to make tambourines make a better sound. It's used in accordions. Madame Tussauds, they made all their waxwork models out of beeswax. The wax, in the olden days, used to sell for 14 times more money than the honey did.
5: My next task was to extract the honey using something called a spinner.
0: Look at this.
5: The important thing here is to be gentle so you get the honey without damaging the honey combs.
0: This is all honey down here. All honey. Oh, God, look what's happened here.
5: But, despite the damage...
0: Look. My first jar of bee juice.
5: The next day, with the honey all packaged up, I picked some of my vegetables.
0: Look at this.
6: Whoa, that is vivid.
5: And then, laden down with actual produce from my own farm, I proudly headed to the shop.
2: Oh, wow.
0: Right, so that's the first batch of honey. I've got more coming later. And then...
2: Oh, well, how did you do this? Charred. Oh, you bought it in a bag from our closest competition.
0: Oh, God, I have. It's a very fine food shop half a mile down the road.
2: The honey's fantastic. How much do you want to sell it for?
0: Well, I saw in Dalesford the other day, half that was £20.
2: Half that?
0: And it was £20. I think you can easily go...
2: £7?
0: Well, no, more.
2: Really?
0: Yeah, more. I've worked bloody hard for that. I've been stung twice. I'm not selling it for £7. £10.
2: £8.50.
0: No! Sorry, are we holding you up? Sorry, there's a customer.
5: Then the price issue got even worse.
0: The lady's just come in. She said, well, I'll give you £6.50 for it. And Lisa said, fine. She just happened to capitalise on an argument and now she's getting that honey for £6.50.
2: They arrived in this morning.
0: This isn't how Asda is run. They don't ask the customers how much they'd like to pay.
7: Yeah. Do you take cards?
2: We do. Only cards now. Yes.
5: Whilst I was having a sulk, Caleb arrived in his new toy.
0: Oh, look at this. That's actually very cool. And I just heard you go by earlier.
8: Did you?
0: It does make a good sound.
8: It's nice, isn't it? It's nice.
0: So this was your styling then, the black
8: bonnet,
0: black roof?
8: Yeah, black bonnet, black roof, black spoiler. I bought the new spoiler for it. I had the windows tinted as well.
0: Of course you did.
8: So basically, when I bought it, 2 days after having it, driving out along Compton 60 miles an hour, this comes up like that, folds over that. That bit there was bent in.
0: Well, the roof?
8: Yeah, the roof was about that far from my head in the cap.
0: What, just from the bonnet?
8: From the bonnet.
0: Why did the bonnet catch give up?
8: Because apparently it's a thing you've got to look out for on these, they rust away.
0: And this is your first proper car, isn't it?
8: My proper dream. This is my dream car, this, ever since I was a kid.
0: What, you wanted a 350?
8: 350.
0: My only slight concern is, this is a GT car, a Grand Tourer, a long-distance car. But since you never go further than 3 miles from where we're standing now, where's the furthest you've been in it?
8: Banbury.
0: Ooh, 12 miles.
8: 12 miles, that's it.
0: What, and then you got scared?
8: Then come home.
0: Also, are you wearing a hairband?
8: Yeah, hairband to keep my hair out of my face.
0: Is that because you haven't had a haircut for three
8: years?
0: Yeah,
8: for ages. On the 27th, though, getting it permed.
0: You're going to drive around in this car with a perm?
8: Yep.
0: Oh, yeah.
8: Watch out, Chippy.
5: After Vidal Sassoon had left, I went into the woods to see my wasabi plants, which I had decided were now ready to be turned into cash. Sadly, though, the recent heat wave had taken its toll.
0: As you can see, everything I planted at this end of the bed has not just died, but totally disappeared. It's got 27 plants, which means 73 have died. This end, where there's still quite a lot of water coming through, things aren't too bad, though. Oh, yes. Look at him. Hello, look at the size of him. Good thing is, all the restaurants recently reopened and the Chancellor's even paying people to go and eat in them. So, I can get that down to London, get it into some Japanese restaurant, and they'll be amazed.
5: Because I was so busy, obviously I couldn't spare the time to go to London. But luckily, I knew just the man for the job. He'd only been to the capital once on a school art trip, and he'd been so scared he hadn't dared get off the coach. But he's all grown up now, and at the very least, I figured the trip would give him an opportunity to drive his new car. But no.
0: A few things you're going to need to know. Have you got your ULEV?
9: What's that?
0: Ultra low emission. That diesel engine was made before 2015, yeah?
9: Yeah.
0: So you're going to need to pay that. Congestion charge? You're going to need at least 15 apps for your parking for all the different companies. And every single thing you can do in the countryside, you can't do in London. If you get stabbed, right, they won't have that on CCTV. You make a cheeky left, they will.
9: How the fuck do I pay an ingestion charge and stuff like that? What's that about?
0: You make a call. Don't make a call while you're driving.
9: Why would you do that then?
0: Or you can do it on an app. Well, and the ULEV as well, don't forget that. It's about 28 quid to drive into London in this.
9: Well, it's free round here.
0: Yes, I know everything's free round here. Every single thing you can do round here, everything, you can't do in London.
9: I think we've got the jobs a little bit wrong today.
0: Go to London, sell wasabi, don't take less than £300, and I'll see you back here tonight.
9: £300 per kg?
0: Yeah.
9: All right.
0: It's valuable. See you tonight.
9: Yeah.
0: He's genuinely nervous.
10: In 100 yards, turn left onto Church Road. This route avoids congestion on A40 in London. You are on the fastest route. You will arrive at 9:29 a.m.
11: What? What do you mean congestion? I'm in Chatlington.
10: 1 mile.
9: 1 mile for what? Right, here we go. I am officially leaving Chadlington. My palms are really sweaty. Like, really sweaty.
11: We've got the motorway, hey?
9: Right, here we go.
10: Continue on the M40 for 27 miles.
11: M40 for 27 miles?
9: Jeez.
5: If Caleb thought things were bad for him, they were worse for me. As this is the time of year when farmers apply for their grants. This meant I had to tell the government exactly what I was growing. And that meant paperwork.
0: I've been looking forward to today because I love form filling.
3: Yeah, yeah. It's quite a useful few hours because...
0: Hours?
3: Yeah.
0: So this form...
3: Yeah.
0: ...which is hundreds of pages long.
3: 22 pages long.
0: I've got better things to do with my time than this.
3: But it's...
0: How much do they pay? Because whatever it is, I'd rather pay it myself than fill in a form.
3: Really? 360 hectares you have, and they'll pay you £220. It's £82,000.
0: Well, I'll fill in the form.
3: So the first thing we need is farm map. So there's the map, and there are certain codes. So you see that there says...
0: AC66.
3: So that's wheat.
0: Why is it wheat?
3: Because that's the code for wheat, Jeremy.
0: What's AC17?
3: Maize.
0: What's PGO1?
3: Permanent grass.
0: What's WO25?
3: Is it woodland?
0: Have you ever flown into a really sort of, let's say, developing world country and they give you a massively complicated immigration form? Burma?
3: No.
0: For example. And you know when you filled it in, which takes an hour, or Cambodia, they put it in the bin. That's what's going... This is developing world nonsense, this is. Right, so there's how many fields on the farm? I've forgotten.
3: It's about 42. So there's dead man. Yeah. So we have to go...
0: That's got wheat in it.
3: Yes, but it's got last year's crop in it at the moment, which was oilseed rape. So we have to go...
0: It's got wheat in it.
3: Yes, but as far as the government are concerned...
0: Well, it hasn't. It's got... I know it's got wheat in it. I've seen it.
3: They don't know that yet. You have to be accurate, Jeremy, about what you're doing.
12: OK, I got just the spot for you two.
13: Police officers!
14: Who wants to go out and have a cup of coffee with a cop?
13: Police, freeze!
15: That's cameras, cut them off.
16: The Rookies.
17: That's got to be very interesting work.
16: Δευτέρα με Παρασκευή, στις 2 το μεσημέρι, στο Action 24.
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19: I've been thinking about my painting a lot lately.
20: Amber? I remember you being such a wonderful artist. We could also really use the help with the scenery, especially the backdrops. You'll be working with Jason. Jason. Oh, he's great. You'll love working with him.
21: Hi.
22: I love the town. You know, I can help people. It's kind of nice.
21: Do you know how to bake cookies? I'm going to take a year and travel and pursue my art.
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5: Meanwhile, 70 miles away, Sir Ranulph had finally arrived in the center of a COVID quiet London. Not that he saw it that way.
11: Where am I? In there? And here, what is going on?
10: In 100 yards, use the second from the left lane to turn left onto Piccadilly, then use the second from the left lane to turn slightly right onto Duke of Wellington Place.
11: What?
0: No, no chance now. Going straight on.
10: At the roundabout, turn left. Turn left onto Constitution Hill. Take the first left on the roundabout.
0: I don't understand. We don't keep telling to turn left.
10: Turn right into Grosvenor Place.
0: What are you beeping me at? Dickhead. Hello? Cut right in front of me, don't you?
10: From the right lane, turn slightly right onto Piccadilly, then use the left two lanes to turn left to stay on Piccadilly.
0: What? No, no, no, no. I need to go there. Sorry, friend. Congestion charge. Jesus. Ultra low.
10: Turn left onto Old Park Lane.
0: Wait, no left turning. Oh, you fucking having me on? I meant to go left down there. But I got to go left here. I am looking for a restaurant called Nero. Nero, Naro. Nero, Noro, Naro.
5: Eventually, Caleb found the restaurant he was looking for.
0: Right, where do I park? Come on, park. Pay by phone. 027125.
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0: Shut up. Right. What's that done? £10 to park here for an hour. Hello?
2: What are you doing?
0: Trying to open the door.
2: Right.
0: I haven't got any gloves since London. How you doing? You all right? I've got some wasabi for you.
2: La la la
0: off
2: la.
0: Off the farm.
2: Yep. So...
0: Jesus.
2: Have you tried your wasabi?
0: Yeah. Nice. I like it. I didn't have it on any fish, mind. I had it on, like, a ready salted crisp.
2: Yep.
0: I'm more like a roast dinner chap, you know?
2: Mm-hmm.
0: Proper roast dinner.
2: So we try, yeah? Your wasabi. Nice, like, creamy, you can smell. Nice one.

0: Okay, Hugo, thank you very much for
1: thank you very much.
0: Everything. I'll try my best to grow a bigger one.
1: Good stuff.
2: Oh no.
3: £65. Full charge, £130.
4: With Caleb losing the profits he hadn't made, I was busy regretting planting so many different vegetables.
5: Broad beans, beetroots, chard, peas, swede, kohlrabi, turnip, cabbage, leeks, pak choi, rhubarb, broccoli, cauliflower, kale and marrow.
6: Yeah. Now, the government has a code, obviously, for all of those.
5: Yeah.
6: Broad beans has got a code.
5: Broad beans has a code.
6: But I have to look those codes up.
5: Look them up. So
6: and then tell them exactly how much. What do they want it in centimetres?
5: Square metres.
6: Square metres.
5: We've got to do it to four decimal places. If you see, we've got four decimal places.
6: They want it that tight.
5: Yeah, it's very accurate now.
6: Can't you just write vegetables? Can we guess?
5: There isn't just. You could, but then if you're wrong, they might implement a penalty. And, you know, they have got eyes in the sky now. So, you know, there's satellite images.
6: Are you telling me the British government is photographing my farm from space to see what I'm growing and doing with it?
5: Absolutely.
4: Desperate to make some money from the trip, Sir Ranulph, aided by his chatty sat-nav, was now looking for the next restaurant.
7: Turn left onto Curzon Street, then turn head southeast on Stanhope Road towards Shepherd Street, then turn right onto Hartford Street.
8: Oh my God!
7: Turn left onto the Mall.
8: Whoa, look at that!
9: Where the Queen lives, in there.
4: At the next restaurant.
8: What have you got to offer?
0: This is the wasabi that's grown on the farm in Chadlington.
8: Yeah.
0: Do you know where Chadlington is, Chippy Norton?
10: No.
4: Caleb was in full salesman mode.
0: I've been told to come away from my boss. £300 a kg.
10: £300 a kg.
0: £30 value.
10: You're dreaming, mate.
8: Let's have a look here, see what you've actually managed to produce, eh?
0: Yeah, let's have a...
8: So there you go.
0: 204 grams.
8: Really? If you're going to clean it down, you've probably got more like 150 grams, let's be honest.
0: Yeah, all right. 150 grams.
8: What's that, a tenner?
0: Hey?
8: I'll give you £10 for it, mate. It's a good deal.
0: I reckon we do a deal, I'll get 15.
10: I'll give you 10, mate.
0: 12.
10: 10 it is.
0: Okay, deal. It just cost me £10 to park.
10: Oh, there you go, you pay your parking for free.
7: Turn left onto Lancaster Place,
0: 8301. We are off to the Shard now. Something called the Shard. I want to get in there, get it sold, get out of there, go home. I've had enough.
4: This is probably a good time to reveal that the only thing Caleb hates more than cities is heights.
0: 100.
8: Oh, don't tell me
7: in
8: that's
7: a quarter
8: the Shard.
7: Of a mile, you will arrive at
8: you
7: your
8: are
7: destination.
8: Winding me up.
0: Oh, Jesus. Jesus. Oh, look at the levels, and look at the levels, and look at the levels.
11: Second floor.
0: That's horrible.
11: Doors. No.
4: Still, at least the trip was completely pointless.
0: £25, 100 grams.
12: Let me digest that, and I'll give you a call.
0: You sure you don't want to buy it now?
12: Unfortunately, not now. No.
0: Shit. Okie dokie. Cheers. Mum. Hello. My signal's bad. I'm up the Shard. Ever heard of it? It's like a big building in London. It's not very good. It's like 1,000 feet up in the air. But I gotta go. All right.
13: Who's that,
0: Jim? That's my mum. She was worried about me. She see me on the family map thing and said, why are you in London? I'm like, I'm at the Shard. She goes, where? The Shard, in London. Must admit, it's quite a nice view, actually. It'd be better if there was like a farm, fields, hills.
13: You're right.

0: No, not really. Today, I've made nothing.
1: After Caleb's failure to sell the wasabi in London, we put it in the farm shop, where it rotted. And that wasn't the end of the bad news.
2: God above.
1: Because Lisa's definition of local produce had come to the attention of the authorities.
3: I've had an annoying email from the council, which says that the stuff we sell in the farm shop has to be from a producer based solely within West Oxfordshire's district boundaries. And they're saying that some of the pâté and cheese and what have you is from Gloucestershire. I mean, there's a pandemic going on. Millions of people are unemployed. We have a little business that now has five people on the payroll. We're supporting local farms and local businesses, and now we have to have an enforcement case opened on us. I mean, God, give me strength.
1: Fortunately, I had already had a genius idea for making the produce very local.
3: Right, I put the bee honeycomb stuff.
1: I decided to turn my spare beeswax into scented candles.
3: Oh.
1: Taking my inspiration for the scent from a Hollywood A-lister.
3: What do you think of that? And not just lavender. A spring onion. Just a hint of broad bean. And there we are. Let that set.
1: At the shop, Lisa was delighted with the results.
4: You cannot label that this smells like my bollocks. You just can't.
3: Gwyneth Paltrow has made a fortune from her candles, which smell like her. Mm-hmm.
4: Do you think this will sell more because it smells like your bollocks?
3: I've also, these beeswax scented candles were handmade by Jeremy Clarkson. You'd never know it, but it's true, and I've signed it to prove I made them.
1: Meanwhile, down at the trout pond, Caleb, now safely back in his natural habitat, was busy protecting another source of revenue.
0: I am putting the fence up, electric fence up. We've seen a couple of dead fish on the side.
5: Oh, poor fishy. I saw some puncher wounds on it.
0: So, Jeremy put a trap camera down here to see what was causing the fish to die. Turned out there was an otter. So, I'm putting up an electric fence around the outside of the pond where the fish are to try and stop that otter getting in. But we've also had to put this up because the herring keeps coming in. You know, that's another thing that will take a fish. So I've had to put this fence up, put the owl up to try and scare the heron away, and put a metal man up to try and deter him as well. There's a lot of work in fish.
1: A week later, my local pub agreed to put our trouts on its menu. So I went down to the pond with a net, feeling weirdly conflicted.
3: The only reason this fence is here is to stop the otter eating the fish so we can sell them to rich people in the pub. The whole point of this was wilding.
1: I then decided I didn't really care about that. So we got to work.
3: You throw some food in.
4: With the food in first.
3: Yeah.
4: Yeah.
3: Then I'll be ready to pounce with the net.
4: Fish, fish, fish, fish.
3: You can't call them. They're not like dogs.
4: Well, I do normally.
3: Right, you can see where my net's going to go in.
4: Yep.
3: That's where you've got to chuck it.
4: Oh, I need to get them food first. Fish, fish.
3: No. This, please, please, will you just put it where there. The net is? Thank you.
4: See, they know you're there.
3: They don't. They're not Stephen Hawking. Shit. Ready?
4: Nope.
3: Steady, and go.
4: Oh, yeah, I think I've got some.
3: Oh,
4: my God. Yeah, I got
3: quickly,
4: like
3: in the bucket before they do dying.
4: Oh.
1: Thanks to my accuracy with the fish food, Lisa had landed a good catch.
4: That's awesome. Oh my God, they look delicious.
3: Now we've got to get into the pub. Come on, because it's lunchtime in a minute.
4: Okay.
3: They've got to go in there, and then hilariously, the law of England says they have to be oxygenated. So I have to have an oxygen tank to keep the water oxygenated for the, what is it, 6-minute journey, 7-minute journey to the pub, where they're going to be killed. Right. Roasty, sorry about this, fishers. Come on, car, you know you can do it. You know you want to do it. Delivered fish before, of course, in Mozambique. That went well. Oh, it's heavy. Vincent, look what I've got.
6: Wow.
3: Just caught them a minute ago. Trout.
6: Baby trout.
3: When did you say that? Succulent. That's the one, that's got the... You can just turn him over, you can see that, no, on this side. That's where the heron's beak nearly got him. So he's a lucky fish.
7: Yeah. I mean, not so lucky. Not for long.
3: And they're £2 each.
6: Let's get inside then.
3: All right, you do that.
7: Yeah.
3: All right, chaps, bye, fish.
7: Yeah, take care.
1: As June ended, my new farm projects were starting to tick over quite nicely.
4: Hello, how are you?
8: Hello,
4: good, good, fine, thanks. Super, I've got some bags here.
1: Thanks to a brief respite from lockdown, more people were visiting the farm shop.
4: It's really good to be finally open.
1: And the pub had more customers for our trouts. However, these ventures were all sideshows compared to the main event, the engine room of the farm. The crops, which had been in the ground now for 8 months.

0: For most of that time, nature had been a vindictive bastard. But somehow, the barley wasn't all completely ruined.
1: Actually, it looks okay. It looks pretty good. Given the year it's had, you know, it was late drilled.
0: Very late.
1: Really wet.
0: Very wet.
1: Really dry.
0: Then it was very hot.
1: And actually, you know, it's a perfectly good crop of barley.
0: Charlie then announced that harvesting was imminent.
1: Probably five or six days away. There's a bit of green on the stem.
0: Oh, really?
1: But that, yeah. This is the worst bit, the middle of the rest of it is pretty ready.
0: Really?
1: Yeah.
0: We then moved on to the next crop.
1: So this is oilseed rape, as you well know.
0: Yes.
1: And these are the oilseed. They come out of the pods, and they should be nice and black all over. It's a few days. It's probably a good 10 days away yet.
0: 10 days?
1: 10 days.
0: And then we can harvest it?
1: Then we can harvest it.
0: Excellent. So is there anything else left to do with this?
1: Kill it, to make sure it's dead.
0: I'm sorry?
1: Well, I know it sounds a little bizarre. The rape is dying naturally, and the top is ready, but the bottom is still very much alive.
0: But you're saying you want to kill off the living bit of the oilseed rape?
1: The living bit of the oilseed.
0: Why?
1: Because it will... it just makes it easier to cut the crop.
0: So what does a combine do? It comes on, cuts it
1: cuts
0: there.
1: That, so that'll, you know...
0: The knife, which could do that. Or do you want it... Is it easier when it's dead?
1: It's easier when it's... Much easier when it's dead.
0: OK.
1: Much, much easier when it's dead. And we're not killing the seeds, because the seed's encapsulated.
0: So we just drive a harvester through it?
1: Yeah. Have you got one?
0: No, we're going to rent one.
1: Very good. So you've got a contractor coming in?
0: Yeah.
1: A few things to be wary.
0: Yeah.
1: Moisture.
0: Moisture.
1: Moisture. It needs to be between 6 and 9%. So moisture is the main thing. And the contractor will possibly want to just say, oh, it's only 10.5%. We'll come and combine. And you say, no. I say, you say.
0: You say.
1: I won't be here.
0: Can you imagine? What do you mean you won't be here?
1: Well, I'm going on holiday.
0: What?
1: Well, you'll be fine. You don't need me by then. You'll
0: I do
1: fine.
0: Need you.
1: You'll be fine.
0: Hold on a minute. All this, and then it comes to harvest. I'm sorry. It comes to harvest.
1: I'm no use. What do you want me
0: well,
1: for?
0: Well, how am I going to be able to tell whether that's got 3% moisture or 17%?
1: Well, you put it in your moisture meter.
0: Is there a moisture o-meter for that?
1: Have you not got a moisture meter?
0: No.
1: Ah.
0: God. My first harvest. This is so much harder. Shit.
2: Wait.
0: I have no idea.
3: 20 lorries you should have organised.
0: 20 lorries?
3: 20 lorries.
4: And it's going to rain tonight.
3: You fucked up.

0: Αμέσως μετά, Έρε Κόσμο, με τον Χρήστο Ανθόπουλο.
1: I've been thinking about my painting a lot lately.
2: Amber, I remember you being such a wonderful artist. We could also really use the help of the scenery, especially the backdrops. You'll be working with Jason. Jason. Oh, he's great. You'll love working with him.
3: Hi.
4: I love the town. You know, I get to help people. It's kind of nice.
3: Do you know how to bake cookies? I'm going to take a year and travel and pursue my art.
5: You never shine more than when you have a paintbrush in your hand.
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7: I got just the spot for you two.
8: Police officers! Freeze!
2: Who wants to go out and have a cup of coffee with a cop?
8: Police, freeze!
9: That's cameras, cut them off.
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6: Δευτέρα με Παρασκευή, στις 2 το μεσημέρι, στο Action 24.

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1: Oh, shit. Let's go around get some shit. I am happy here. Morning.
0: Καλώς ήρθες στη φάρμα του Clarkson.
1: I can either go back to London and resume my old life.
2: Yeah, do that.
0: Δευτέρα με Παρασκευή, στις 11 το βράδυ, στο Action 24.
3: See you around.
4: I pitched you the Olivia Klein story. I was wondering maybe you'd give me a shot at writing it.
3: Who is Olivia and why are we writing about her?
4: Olivia might have been an agent of fate.
3: All these stories we've heard got me thinking a lot about my own life. Closing myself off from being vulnerable. Maybe love is worth that risk.
4: Surprise!
3: Hey, you.
4: Hey, you. I wanted to apologize. You did what you did for me.
3: What now?
4: I think we start writing our own story.
0: Ιστορίες αγάπης. 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
5: I got just the spot for you two.
6: Police officers! Freeze!
7: Who wants to go out and have a cup of coffee with a cop?
6: Police, freeze!
8: That's Karras, cut him off.
0: The Rookies.
9: That's got to be very interesting work.
0: Δευτέρα με Παρασκευή, στις 2 το μεσημέρι, στο Action 24.

0: what's happening?
1: I got another one.
0: Oh, Kelly, what are you gonna learn?
1: Well, you don't have to act like double parking's a crime.
2: Well, sure we do, Kelly, because it is a crime. Well, it's a little crime, maybe, but, it is still a crime.
1: Yeah, but couldn't you take care of it for me? Please.
2: Yeah, I guess so. For a price.
1: Oh. What price?
2: Well, the price of a double parking ticket is $7.50. Just put in the envelope with the ticket and mail it to the clerk of the municipal court. It works every time.
1: Meanie.
3: What is wrong with you people? Will somebody please tell me? Maybe there's something I don't know about. Four crimes in 4 days and not one single clue. Sunday, the wine shipment. Tuesday, the imported tires. Wednesday, a truckload of beef. And yesterday, one whole office building full of electric typewriters and calculators. All the eyewitnesses we've been able to round up disagree on everything. The number of people involved, the descriptions of the people, everything. The M.O. is different in each case, which right away makes me suspicious. And I see on closer examination they all do have one thing in common. They've all been perfectly planned right down to the last detail. So I'm to...
4: Sorry, sir.
5: Couldn't be helped, sir. We got tied up with a little,
4: Public relations.
5: Public relations.
3: Oh, wonderful. I hadn't been informed about your transfer to another department. Was this on a voluntary basis?
4: Yes, sir.
3: You go along with that, Gillis, do you?
5: Yes, sir.
3: Well, I have something that has to do with public relations. Phillips and Greenberg have been asked to speak at a citizens group tonight. Be a nice gesture on your part if you were to work a double shift so you could cover for them. I think I'll just ask for volunteers on that. Do I hear any volunteers, gentlemen? Gentlemen?
4: Yes, sir.
5: Always a pleasure to help out, sir.
3: Oh, good. All right. Let's get back to those of us who are not quite so civic-minded. Now, where was I? Oh, yes, I said it's one outfit and somebody has brains. Of course, the DA and the chief have put it in a slightly different way. They say we're stupid. The pressure is on, gentlemen, and they're making my life miserable. And if you don't come up with something soon, I am going to have every one of you riding patrol in the drainage system in this fair city, and that's a promise. All right, check your pin maps and hit the street. Dismissed.
6: I haven't seen Rocket like that in a long time.
7: He was bent out of shape this morning.
4: Oh, no.
6: What?
4: It's Thursday.
6: Yeah, so?
4: Thursday night.
6: What?
4: You don't have anything to do Thursday night?
6: The concert!
4: The concert. $10 a ticket?
6: That's not fair. We're gonna miss Neil's concert now.
7: Oh. Nah, that isn't fair. That's a shame. What did it cost you guys? $20? I'll tell you what I'll do. I'll take them both off your hands for $10. That'll help you recoup your losses, won't it?
6: Baloney.

0: You got it? Once I'm through the roof into the crawl space, rest is simple.
1: Yeah.
0: I simply come... I come down this wall, see? The one with the shelves on it?
1: Uh-huh.
0: And then I just disconnect the burglar alarms from the inside.
1: Right, right. And then you let me in Woody in.
0: That's right.
1: What about these showcases? You said they were wired, too.
0: Yeah, I got a good look at them the other day when I was there. There's no problem. I can bypass them. It's a snap.
1: Are you sure, Mark?
0: I'm positive. Will you relax?
1: I'm relaxed.
0: The safe has to be wired, too, so I figure you won't even bother with that. Whatever cash is in, it'll only be Saturday's receipts. No, the real value lies in the coins and the showcases, the gold ones especially. Now, any country's good, but U.S. gold is what they have the most of, and that is the best.
1: Hey, we gotta let Woody in on this.
0: Woody?
1: Yeah.
0: There's no point in telling him anything until 5 minutes before he has to do it.
1: Yeah. You know, if we score on this one pretty good, maybe it'll be our last.
0: Have to be more than pretty good. You remember our target figure?
1: Mm-hmm. $250,000 between us. We could go anywhere we wanted. Anywhere in the world.
0: And when we find a place we like, we'll buy it and we'll stay there.
1: This is a lot tougher job than hauling off electric typewriters or wine shipments, you know.
0: It's not tougher. It's a little riskier, maybe. Gold coin is a lot easier to carry, though, and some of them are worth half a dozen typewriters.
1: If anything goes wrong, though, remember, buddy, plan B.
0: That's right. Every solution has a problem, but every problem
1: has a solution.
2: Right. What's plan B?
1: Tell him what plan B is.
0: He's your friend. Why don't you tell him?
1: Well, I don't want to tell him. You know him better than I do.
3: Come on, tell me. What's plan B?
0: It's an old joke, Woody. Plan A is absolutely perfect, see? But if something happens to go wrong, everyone runs in different directions. That's called plan B.
2: That ain't funny. Somebody could get killed.

0: full moon tonight. Probably be foggy.
1: What's a full moon got to do with fog?
0: Full moon means high tide. High tide generally means fog along the coast.
1: Wish that a high tide was the only thing a full moon brought out.
0: Hey, don't worry. I got a silver bullet. You're safe.
1: But that's a load off my mind.

0: Hey, what about this? Forget it.
1: Riker? Where? Right, I'm on my way. Put out a code 3, Ludlow 9 handle.
2: Ludlow 9er, proceed code 3 to 1747 Mason. Investigate possible robbery in progress. Over.

0: Okay, that's about it. Now let's.
1: All right, in there, you're surrounded. You got 15 seconds to come out with your hands over your head. All right, let them know we're out here.
2: Roy, no, they'll have that covered.
1: Webster, the gas. See what the gas will do for us.
0: Okay, Mark, you're up.
2: You won't stand a chance in here, Roy.
0: Hey, don't worry about me, little buddy. Just remember, plan B.
2: Okay, my friend, plan B. Have fun.
0: Yeah.

0: We found 3 sacks worth of coins in them. There was another man.
1: I filled 2 of them myself. They work pretty fast.
0: Mm-hmm. Some little guy came down through that hole in the roof. He let you and your dead friend in the back door. Now, that's the way it was, wasn't it?
1: If you say so, Lieutenant.
0: Now, you listen to me, Macklin. This is no burglary rap for you, you know? You've been charged with homicide. Your partner got himself killed.
1: Now, haven't you got this little backwards? I didn't kill him. You people did.
0: You're in the act of committing a felony. That makes you a murder one suspect, my boy.
1: Lieutenant, now you advised me of my rights. You said I could remain silent if I wanted to. But I said I'd cooperate with you. And now you're leaning on me pretty hard. Now, why do you want to do that?
0: Cooperating isn't lying. I want to know who that third man is.
1: You got all there was, Lieutenant. Woody and me.
0: You and Woody have been identified as 2 of the 3 people who stole that load of typewriters.
1: Typewriters? Now, I can't even type, Lieutenant. Neither could Woody. Now, what would...
0: I'll lock him up! What are you doing here? Your shift doesn't begin for another hour.
2: Lieutenant?
3: What?
2: Sir?
0: Yes?
2: You were right about the roof.
0: Roof? What roof?
4: The coin shop. None of us could fit through the hole in it, so it had to be someone smaller, under 130 pounds.
0: Well, whoever it was, his IQ was heavier than his body.
5: What about the alarm system? How many were there?
0: 6, 7, including the alley door. No 2 of them were the same, either. Whoever it was fixed those things really knew his electronics. That's the kind of thing you can only get with an electrical engineering degree. That's what the experts tell me.
2: Well, Macklin sure didn't seem that bright.
0: He's bright enough to get himself a partner that was bright. Here, burglary, petty theft, a couple of GTA charges, simple assault. Nothing imaginative at all.
4: The one that was killed, Woodson, you don't think he could handle it either?
0: No. It's a neighborhood delinquent. In and out of trouble the last 6 years. He couldn't even finish the first semester of high school.
2: Well, then I guess the one with the brains must have been the one that got away.
4: Well, it figures he was the one with the brains.
0: No humor, gentlemen, please. I'm not up to it. This Macklin, he won't even talk. You think with the trouble he's in, he wants some help? No, he thinks it's just fine.
5: I guess he figures his friend's bright enough to get him out.
0: I hope he tries.

0: Morning.
1: Morning. Six months?
0: Almost nine.
1: Nine? Come on, you look so small.
0: Oh, yeah?
1: Yeah.
0: May I help you?
1: Oh, I'm sure you can. I want you to get on the phone and get two girls over here. I don't care which ones. Do as I say, Mrs. Baker. The bullets in this gun make holes the size of dinner plates when they come out.
2: Yes?
0: This is Lucille Baker. Mrs. Simpson, would you come to my desk, please?
3: I'm busy.
0: Please? And, bring Yvonne Grant when you come, please.
2: All right. Yvonne, would you please go to Mrs. Baker's desk? I'm very sorry. I'll be right back.
1: Oh, it's wonderful. Lucille. May I call you Lucille?
4: Lucille, you want
2: Mrs. Baker,
4: see us?
2: I have told you a million...
1: Let's pay attention, lady, shall we? Now, we're going to take a little walk to the vault. And we're going to stay very close together. You understand?
2: Do what he says. He'll kill us all if we don't.
1: Lucille, why don't you lead the way?

0: Good morning, ladies.
1: Good morning.
2: Good morning, Mr. Wagner.
3: I'm very impressed with your bank, sir.
0: Thank you very much, sir.
2: Mr. Wayburn?
0: Yes?
2: Good morning, sir.
0: Good morning.
3: Officer. Officer, I want you here, without your gun. Put it on the counter, where I can see it. Slowly. Thank you. Now get back behind here. Inside, ladies.
4: Look, man.
3: Put your hands on your head.
4: Listen to me.
3: Inside.
4: Look,
3: if you do as you're told, you have about a 50-50 chance of coming out of this alive. So far, I'd say your chances are shrinking every second.
4: Look, they're still a lot better than yours. Why don't you?
3: Inside.
4: Look, you can still walk away from...
3: Thank you, officer. To the wall. Shut the door.

0: You expecting a call?
1: Might be for you. You want me to tell him you're in?
0: I'll tell you what I want you to do, exactly what I want you to do. Get her tied up.
1: Look, she can't do nothing.
0: Tie her

0: Don't worry. Nothing's gonna happen to you, okay?
1: That's right, you tell her. As long as you're all good little children, it'll all be fun and games. Careful, officer. She'll be the first one if you try anything.
2: I'm sure it's working, unless he's broken.
3: She's just not ready to talk to anyone yet, that's all.
4: What's that?
3: Yeah.
1: Nice and firm, officer. Square knots, please. You want to tell me something?
0: I don't think you want to hear.
1: Try me.
0: Let him go, huh? You've got me. One hostage is as good as ten. Less trouble.
1: Oh, that's very conscientious, officer.
0: Well, let him go.
1: But it's not accurate. 10 hostages go one at a time. One hostage goes all at once. Put your hands behind your back, please.

0: You frightened?
1: Yeah.
0: Why?
1: Because I don't want you to hurt anyone. Because it's frightening.
0: That's touching. You're frightened of me. I'm flattered.
2: Oh my God, what's the matter with you? Can't you see she's in pain?
0: You shut up.
2: But she's pregnant. What kind of a...
1: Don't do that!
0: That's very good. Now. Now everyone seems to be getting the message, right?

0: The next move would probably be to drop a little television camera through there, see how we're all getting along in here. I think it's time we told your superiors what my demands are, don't you?
1: It's your game.
0: That's correct. And I'm making all the moves. Now. I'll tell you what must be done.
2: Well, Lens can go in through the vent anytime you say, Lieutenant.
3: Good. Get it in. It's Lieutenant Riker.
4: Lieutenant, this is Webster.
3: Webster? You all right in there, Webster?
4: Yes, sir. We're tied to chairs, but none of us has been harmed.
3: All right, well, what is it he wants, money?

0: First thing he wants is for Roy Macklin to be brought here.
1: Roy Macklin, did you say?
0: Yes, sir.
2: Well, he was just transferred to county this morning. I'm going to have to call the chief and get his authorization to do this.
0: Lieutenant.
2: Yes, Webster.
0: He says if Macklin isn't here in 30 minutes, one of the women will be shot.

0: No tear gas?
1: No, no, no, definitely not tear gas, Lieutenant. There's no telling how much harm it might cause the pregnant lady and the unborn child.
2: Doc.
3: Hey, Lieutenant.
2: What?

0: Doctor, is there anything we can use to put those people to sleep without hurting that pregnant girl?
1: Well, nitrous oxide might be all right. You know what that is, don't you?
0: Yes.
1: Dentists use it quite a bit. It's called laughing gas.
0: Thank you. Yes. It's a medical building a half a mile up the street. A lot of dentists in it. Get the gas. Come back here. If you have any problems, call me.
1: You got it.
0: Is there anything you can do with this,
2: sir? No, Lieutenant.
3: Now, Officer Webster, because you've been such a good boy, I'm going to show you my favorite toy. No, this is not it. An unusual instrument. Double E, I call it. Stands for electronic ear. It's like a super sensitive hearing aid.
4: For safe cracking.
3: That's very good. You know, you have a very quick mind and an above average intelligence, it seems to me. That's very unusual for a policeman.
4: Not really.
3: I'm surprised you're not in some other line of work.
4: Look, please, let her get on our app here. She could turn out to be a lot more trouble than you're ready for.
3: Oh, no chance, Webster. Next to you, she's the best hostage I've got.

0: Riker?
1: Yes, sir, I will tell him. No, sir, it's too dangerous. I'm going to use nitrous oxide. Yes, sir. Webster, you on?
2: Yes, sir.
1: Macklin's on his way. Gillis is bringing him. He's...

0: Come on, lie down. Lie there.
1: What's the matter with you? Can't you see she could be going into labor?
0: You want some of the same treatment I gave your chunky friend there?
1: If you think it might make you feel better.
0: Oh, that's interesting. You know, I'd do it, but I think you'd probably enjoy it.

0: Control, this is Ludlow 7. Patch me through to Lieutenant Riker. Go ahead, Nyko. It's Riker.
1: We've got it. Two full canisters. We're on our way.
0: Good going. Get right on back here. There's less than 10 minutes left, my friend.
2: I told you he's being transferred to the county jail today. It's a long trip, lots of traffic.
0: That's not my problem. Who should know more about traffic than the police, huh?

0: Lieutenant Riker, it looks like the men are here with your prisoner.
1: Ludlow 7, what's your location, please?
2: Half a block from the bank, Lieutenant.
1: Do not unload that gas till I give you an order. Confirm?
2: I read you, Lieutenant. We'll not unload until your order.

Now, Macklin, your friend has three women and a police officer as hostage in there. I don't believe he's hurt anyone yet. I want you to tell him that if he lets them come out and then he comes out himself with no weapons, that I'll see to it that he is not harmed.

0: It's Roy, Mark. I'm here.
1: In the bank, Roy?
0: Yep.
1: Terrific. Okay, now have them send you into the vault and only open the door as much as you have to. Remember, no more.
0: Okay. He says for you to let me into the vault.
2: What for? Hello?
0: He hung up, Lieutenant.
2: I want you to give him that message, you hear me?
0: All right. He won't like it if I have these things on.
2: You don't say.
0: He's got a very bad temper, Lieutenant.
2: Unhook him.

0: Did you have a good time?
1: Nah, tried to scare me a little bit, that's all.
0: Hey, Mark, what's wrong with her?
2: Besides being pregnant, nothing.
0: You shut up.
2: Look, your friend might have bought you a lot more troubles than you bargained for unless you know something about delivering babies.
0: You know, Mark, we don't need her.
1: Now, don't listen to him. She's not in the way.
2: Well, she will be if she goes into full labor. That's something that you won't be able to stop.
0: I can stop her anytime I want, and you!
1: Hey, come on, Mark. Let's take a look around.
0: So now, what's this little fixture?
1: Oh, that's a little television camera they dropped in. I gave it an X rating.

0: got some sense. No one has died yet. But before anything happens that you can't walk away
1: from... Shut up. Hey, Mark, what's going on up there?
2: Lieutenant Riker, this is Danko. We're ready.
3: All right, Danko, go ahead. Start it.

0: What do you want?
1: Lieutenant, I don't know what kind of gas you're using, but you better take a look at your TV monitor right now. I'm sure all you ex-coal miners know what the little bird's for. He folds at the first whiff of gas. If anything happens to that bird, Webster here's a dead man.
2: Danko, stop the gas.
3: Did you say stop it?
2: Stop it right now!
3: Roger.
0: All right, Haynes. No more gas. We've stopped it.
1: I hope so, Lieutenant. For the bird's sake and for Webster's sake here, I certainly hope so.

0: Mr. Wayburn?
1: Yes, Lieutenant. That vault, has it got a time lock on it?
2: Oh, yes, yes, of course.
1: What's the shortest length of time you can set it for?
2: Well, I could set it for 15 minutes up to 72 hours.
1: Can you set it without their hearing it on the inside?
2: Yes, yes, yes, of course.
1: Well, all right, then. Let's try it for 15 minutes, shall we?
2: Fine.
1: If they try to get out and can't, we'll tell them they've gunned the works up on the inside. Maybe that'll shake them up enough to make a mistake.
2: What kind of a mistake, Lieutenant?
1: I don't know. Something that'll give Officer Webster an edge. Would you like to do that now?
2: Oh, yes, yes.

0: Yavon Grant, huh? Oh, now what happened to you?
1: Your little friend belted me.
0: Hmm?
1: Slapped me. In self-defense, of course.
0: Mm. Well, that's just a little bruise. Could I kiss it and make it better?
1: No.
2: Shh, Roy! Please, I can't hear the tumblers.
0: No hurry, Mark. I'd like to get a little better acquainted. Well, now there's just not too much of you, is there? But what there is sure looks fine.
3: Thank you.
0: No wedding ring? Now you're not an old maid, are you?
3: Hardly. I'm a divorcee.
0: Really? How come?
2: Because her husband didn't hit her hard enough or often enough, right, Slim?

0: help with the...
1: No, I'm not a midwife.
2: Look, I know something about childbirth. Maybe I can help.
0: Oh, no, you stay right where you are.
2: She needs help.
0: Boy, no, no. She's the best kind of hostage.
3: No, she's not. Look, she's been more trouble than help.
4: Lieutenant Riker.
3: Lieutenant, we don't need any babies born in here, so we're sending the pregnant girl out. And no tricks, Lieutenant.
4: Four more minutes.

0: It's locked.
1: What are you talking about?
2: Riker?
0: You unlock this door, or there are going to be a lot of corpses in here.
2: Wait a minute. Hold on.
0: Do you hear me?
2: The manager says that it's not locked from this side. You must have touched something in there you shouldn't have.
0: What is it? He says that we locked the door, that I made a mistake. Now, that is impossible. You're a liar, Riker. Now, you have 5 minutes to open that vault door, or somebody's going to die in here. Now, it could be the pregnant woman, or it could be that cop. But it will be somebody. I promise you that.
2: No, wait, please, hold on. Look, we'll do the best we can. It may take a little longer than that, but we'll get it unlocked, and I'll buzz you as soon as we have it done.
0: Tell her to shake him up. Sound out of you and I'll kill you.
3: Hey, look to your partner, Macklin. He's losing his cool, man.
0: Come on, Mark. Come on. Cool it. Now go get that stuff. Come on, take it. She can't help. Go on.
3: Hey, come on, Macklin. The baby's coming. Maybe I can help.
0: All right, where's your key?
3: Here, on the left side. Come on, man. Come on.
0: Roy! What are you doing?
4: He's got to help the kid. Now, don't worry. I'll keep his legs tied to the chair.

0: They're not going to kill anybody unless they know we can hear the shots or watch it on closed circuit TV.
1: Mr. Weaver,
0: that means they're going to
1: sir,
0: ring the
1: how does the
0: first.
1: Vault open from the inside?
2: There's a lever you push down to lock and up to open.
1: Lieutenant?
3: It's up.
0: That's right. They try to open it from their side. They may have left that lever up. That means we have a chance of getting in.
4: Hey, man, her pulse is real bad. She's going to need a doctor.
5: Well, we can't get a doctor because the vault's locked. So do something. Do it.
3: All right, let's try it. Okay, okay, okay. Easy, easy, easy. Take it easy. Easy. Take it easy. Take it easy.

0: freeze. Okay, now back out. Get out and shut the door, if you don't mind.
1: Now look here, you people want to get out of here alive?
0: No talk! Do it!
2: All right.
0: Shut it.

0: Don't shoot, man. Don't shoot.
1: Check him, Gillis.
2: Go.
1: Doctor, come in here, please. Huh? He's dead.
3: Nothing else I could do, Lieutenant.
1: I don't think there was anything anybody could do, was there?

0: By the way, how did you know that she really wasn't having labor pains?
1: Well, I've been there before, man. I know about these things, you know. Come from a large family. I mean, I could tell she was in some pain, but I figured she was just scared. Well, actually, I wasn't all that sure.
2: Yeah, right.
3: It's an incredible thing he did.
4: Officer Webster.
3: Hi.
4: Thank you.
1: You're welcome. And it's Terry.
4: Oh, yes, I know. That's my baby's name, too. For you.
1: Thank you. It'll work for both a boy and a girl, right?
4: That's right.
1: Thank you.
3: Haven't you forgotten something, Officer Webster?
1: I don't think so, Lieutenant.
3: Your bank book and your paycheck.
1: I forgot something, Lieutenant.
3: I can't imagine why.

0: been thinking about my painting a lot lately.
1: Amber, I remember you being such a wonderful artist. We could also really use the help of the scenery, especially the backdrops. You'll be working with Jason.
0: Jason?
1: Oh, he's great. You'll love working with him.
0: Hi.
2: I love the town. You know, I can help people. It's kind of nice.
3: Do you know how to bake cookies?
0: I'm going to take a year and travel and pursue my art.
4: You never shine more than when you have a paintbrush in your hand.
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sometimes life can really suck. But on the other side, these kind of things can happen.

0: been thinking about my painting a lot lately.
1: Amber, I remember you being such a wonderful artist. We could also really use the help of the scenery, especially the backdrops. You'll be working with Jason.
0: Jason?
1: Oh, he's great. You'll love working with him.
0: Hi.
2: I love the town. I really get to help people. It's kind of nice.
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7: We'd like to bring you in as a junior associate.
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12: My fiancé was murdered. I know who did it. I just can't prove it.
13: Everyone's hiding something.
14: So what are you hiding?
15: You know what I like about you? There's always something going on.
6: Damages.
15: And you don't fall for bullshit.
16: I'm so sick of your bullshit.
15: What did you say to me?
16: You heard me.
6: Κάθε βράδυ τα μεσάνυχτα. Στο Action 24.

0: πρόγραμμα που ακολουθεί είναι κατάλληλο για άνω των 8 ετών.
1: It's peak summer, and a normal day on the farm now looks like this. I get up at 6:30 and after a hit of coffee, set off to let the hens out of their houses.
2: Morning.
1: On the way back, I pick some mushrooms for my lunch. You can climb a mountain. And then it's off to feed the fish. You can swim the sea. Back at home, I start work on the tomato sauce recipe I'm working on for the farm shop. I add a few chilies and some fresh coriander and leave it on a low heat to simmer. While I mend a fence that the hunt says it didn't knock over back in the winter. I then mow the wildflowers I sowed because that's what all gardeners do. Wait till the plants are looking at their best and then prune them so they don't look so good anymore. After this, I pick some vegetables for Lisa to sell to some customers we have in Atlanta. And I've even found a patch of rhubarb, so I'll pick that too. And I rush it to the shop.
2: This is the rhubarb that needs washing.
1: Where I throw away all the stuff I'd picked the day before because it doesn't sell because no one likes vegetables these days. I then stir the tomato sauce before heading out to check on the bees.
2: Come on, off you go.
1: And the sheep and the lambs. And then I begin the big job of the day. There's always one. Today I've got to clear all the straw and the sheep feces out of the barn. But as I don't have a bucket for the front of the tractor, I have to ask Caleb to get the snowplow out of the other barn.
3: Why can't you do it?
2: Because the Lamborghini won't fit in here.
1: Right away, I could tell he wasn't happy because he thinks my tractor's too complicated.
3: Your tractor's crap.
1: And then when I'm having the mushrooms, which I'd picked earlier and cooked in a cream sauce and served on sourdough toast with some parsley from the garden, I get a call from my associates who say that the sheep have escaped and are on the road. So I drive over there to find the sheep haven't escaped. But at least the plough is now fitted to the front of the tractor. So I head to the lambing barn and straight away I discovered it wouldn't fit in there either.
2: Oh, shit.
1: I then fit an 80-year-old death trap to the back of Lisa's tractor and use that instead. It's getting late now, so I rush home to add some seasoning to the tomato sauce before heading out to feed the fish again and collect the eggs. And then I hit the sack, knowing that soon things are going to get really busy.

0: One of the extra jobs in our new busier lives was doing a daily moisture test of the crops. And with Charlie on holiday, that task fell to Caleb and me. Now, a seasoned old farmer can tell how much moisture is in the pod by biting it, can't they?
1: Yeah, they go like this. They open it up. I've seen them do it. They open it up. They're very serious when they do it. You go like that and they go... That's 12.
0: And they're right. I mean, they know.
1: Yeah, absolutely.
0: But I can't do that because I'm not a seasoned old farmer.
1: No.
0: And you can't because you're a fetus. So we've got the machine.
1: You ever use one of these?
0: Let me think.
1: See that bit there, look? We want to fill that with rape.
0: Fill it? Can we have a caption now saying, several hours later?
1: Got a bit more? Then you do that, look. And then...
0: So if this says less than six, we're in deep trouble, we can't harvest it.
1: Yeah.
0: If it's more than...
1: Nine. It's too wet and they won't take it. Are you ready? Right, it's testing. Dun, dun, dun.
0: So that's 8% moisture, which means...
1: We're perfect, we need to get out of here.
0: Let's do this!
2: But actually... We couldn't do this.
0: To harvest the rape, I need a combine harvester, and I haven't got one because they're £250,000, so I'm going to have to rent one. And the trouble is that every other farmer in the area will have been out this morning in the fields testing the moisture, and they'll all be coming to the same conclusions, and they'll be trying to rent one as well.
2: Back at the office, my worst fears were realised.
0: 3 days? You can't do anything before that. No, no, I've got his number. Yep, you've guessed correctly. No, I know. Just doing his own farm first. No, all right. OK, no, thanks for your time.
2: I went outside and wherever I looked, there was a glaring reminder that I really was the new boy on the block.
0: Look, there's a combine there and there. Yeah, there's another. Every farm's got a combine on it.
2: By late afternoon, I'd got nowhere.
0: 37, 42...
2: But then Caleb hit the jackpot with a mate of his I shall call Jesus, even though his real name is Simon.
3: If it comes down, I'm trying. I've only got two fields left to do, so ideally I can get mine done this evening.
1: Yeah.
3: And then get up to you sort of lunchtime
1: tomorrow. Yeah, and then we can start cutting.
2: The next morning, with the combine sorted, it was action stations.
0: This is perfect.
1: Yeah, look at the day.
0: I know. Right, the tractors are going to be coming through here all day, so I'm going to try and move this gatepost to make life easier. It's quite a... Yeah, that's what I meant.
1: I don't think you did any of that, then.
0: I did... Right, this is your big day, Lambo. This is what we've been looking forward to.
1: I'm going to go and hook up.
2: After a whole year of watching Caleb attach things to tractors, I figured I'd have no problems hitching my Lambo to a trailer I'd rented.
0: Do that, then that, then not that. Right, that is definitely not coming out. Well, it must be something else I've forgotten to do. What have I forgotten? Not that.
2: There was only one solution. Get Caleb to do it.
1: Actually, wait! Whoa! Right, you are all set.
2: With that, we headed off to the farm shop to rendezvous with Jesus. It's now Friday, 20 to 12. We have a weather front moving in Sunday morning. So we've got to try and do 4 days harvesting in a day and a half. This could be a long day.
1: My aircon stopped working and I'm too tired to get it fixed at the minute. It's either there or there. That's not what's there. So, we're going all night tonight, probably, yeah? In there, some toilet roll. All right, if you get short, let me know. All right?
2: You've actually brought bog roll?
1: Oh, yeah. Won't be the first time I get caught out.
2: Look! We have a combine harvester. It's here. That is Simon.
1: That's Simon.

0: Has he briefed you on how to do this? Are we doing this on the move? Unloading on the move?
1: Yeah, I got you.
2: Yeah. Yeah. And
3: then slowly... We then discussed an issue that would add yet more pressure.
2: This is an unusual year for the barley and the rape to be ready at exactly the same time.
0: Yes, very.
2: Very unusual.
0: Almost unique, I would say.
2: Normally the barley's ready much...
0: Normally ready 2 or 3 weeks earlier, yeah.
2: And then the rapes...
0: Yeah.
2: It's just that dry spring then?
0: Yes.

0: here it comes.
1: And we're away.
0: My first harvest. They are bloody clever combines, aren't they? You're right. I mean, to be able to
1: it's
0: chop the
1: amazing,
0: thing,
1: isn't it?
0: Open the pod, take those tiny, that massive machine, take those tiny seeds out and go, I don't need that, don't need that, don't need that, but do need that.
1: And it measures how much seed is taken out. It's just, farming is amazing, isn't it? Adrenaline buzzing, I am buzzing. You know, come 3 o'clock tonight, in the morning, I'm still going, you're going to be hanging.
2: When the combine was close to full, Caleb manoeuvred into position.
3: OK, hold it about there.
0: That's the first lot coming out.
2: And one seat filled up with two payloads from the combine. He headed to the barn to unload. And whilst he was grappling with my 19th century trailer...
3: Oh, my God!
2: I was psyching myself up for my first run.
0: Just hanging back. His yellow light is on. That tells me its tank is 80% full. I'm underway. This is the moment. I'm coming in now, coming in. Not hot. No, not coming in hot.
3: Let it go back. Further back.
0: Oh, that's right. I'm filling the back first, that's it. I need one eye there and one eye there to see where I'm going. I need to be a pigeon.
4: Too far.
0: Oh, no, I've stopped.
4: Where are you going?
0: I can't do it. Oh, no. I need to be at the front. Wait a minute, what do I need to do? Slow down.
4: Steady.
0: Oh, shit.
3: Well done, you got most of that in the middle.
4: Jesus, that's difficult.
0: Everything's reversed, so if I'm looking here over my shoulder and I think, oh, no, it's at the back, I have to slow down. When it's at the back, slow down. When it's at the front, speed up.
2: Happily, on my next run, there was no onanism. It all went well.
0: All these racing drivers talk about precision driving. They do not know what the words mean.
2: I then rushed off to unload my cargo, fully aware that having complained for years about tractors holding up traffic, I was now in a tractor holding up traffic.
0: You should all have stopped at the farm shop, then you wouldn't be stuck here, would you?
2: Back at the farm, it was imperative I got the seed unloaded quickly so I could get back to the field before the combine was full again.
0: Lovely. Then, back up. Wait a minute, if I swing that in that way. OK. Yes. My angle was wrong. Back up. That way, kicks it over. Yeah, that's it. Wait. Pay attention, Jeremy. So we'll go that way, keep it in the back, yeah. Oh, for heaven's sake, this is just impossible.
2: After a mere 6 attempts, which could easily have been edited out, the much more modern rented trailer was in.
0: Oh, yes. Oh, shit, shit, shit. Jesus, that was lucky. I won't tell Caleb about that.
2: With the weather holding, we worked as a team to cover as much ground as possible.
0: Right, this field, according to my map here, 54.8 acres, and if we'd had good weather, we could expect £23,500 worth of rape out of it. I don't think it'll be that much. I'd like to ring Charlie and ask him, but he's on holiday. So we're doing 10 acres an hour, and all the Canadians have just fallen off their chairs laughing at us.
1: Definitely getting rather hot in here.
0: Just turn my air conditioning up a bit. Go that way. I mean, it's not going that right, so I'm going to be going that way. Wait, wait, I'm going to try that again, one more time.
2: Despite the idyllic working conditions, there was a nagging issue on my mind. How much seed were we actually harvesting?
4: What's it saying on the computer, Simon?
3: The yield monitor on the combine is saying it's running at 2.5 tonnes to the hectare now, so that's a tonne to the acre.
0: But what we're looking for is 1.5 tonnes an acre.
4: It's good in patches.

0: 7.3, all right.
1: So far as I could tell, most of what we were harvesting were earwigs. There were thousands of them. But I was told this was normal, so we kept on working.
2: Right, here we go. Coat on.
3: The second field, I think, will be better than the first one, definitely.
2: Wait a minute. Kick the back of that way. Yeah, that's it. On you that way. Oh, bloody hell, that's the wrong way.

0: like a tractor meet.
1: It isn't it? So we've done Pickett's piece.
0: Yeah.
1: We're doing Lower Washpool now. And then we've got Bury Hill North, which is 45.7 acres.
0: You better get going, Jeremy.
1: Oh, his light's on.
0: Yeah.

0: The next morning, when we resumed harvesting, my first offload of earwigs was even trickier than normal.
1: He's parked his truck in the farmyard. There's something wrong with him. Right, he won't be finding that in a hurry.
0: However, Caleb's annoying parking was the least of my problems, because unlike yesterday, the sky was overcast, and that didn't bode well for the mid-morning moisture test.
1: 10.
2: 10.
3: Yeah.
1: That's too much. 2% over. Why has it got wet? It hasn't rained. Is it just moisture in the atmosphere?
3: It's probably the moisture in the air, isn't it?
2: It's damper now than it was at 7 o'clock this morning.
3: Yeah.
1: Well, what do we do?
0: Happily, there was one thing we could do. Go and test the barley to see if we could harvest that instead.
1: What's the news, mate?
3: 14.7.
1: What's the limit for that?
3: 15.
1: So it's good enough to go?
3: We could go, yeah.

0: I'd say that was pretty successful.
1: Ooh. Did you hear that, fetus boy? It was successful.
2: Simon, don't give him a big head.
1: Well, I've got in the trailer right now will keep Wetherspoons going for about a year. That is beer seeds.
3: However, when I got to the barn, I realised I had another problem.
4: What have we got left on rate? We've got about, what big field, about 40 or 50 tonnes of rape still to go. So where do I put the barley?
2: Hello?
4: Where the bloody hell am I going to store this barley? Because the barn's all full. We can't mix them up, can we?
2: No, you'll have to store it up the airfield. That bunker I've built, we can probably store about 400 tonnes of barley up there.
4: Yeah, but we can't, because it's going to rain. If it does rain, we can't just leave it outside, can we?
2: No, it will get wet and then they'll reject it. You'll have to just sell it straight away.
4: What do you mean?
2: You can't store it. You'll have to just literally dump it up there and then sell it straight away.
4: What, today?
2: Well, yeah, ideally, today, yes.
3: Back in the office.
4: OK, grain merchants. Yeah, hi. Really, I need a wagon today. You can't help at all.
3: After a few calls, I finally got a result.
4: Oh, you're playing music in my ear. Cheers. My wagon on its way.
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3: We'd like to bring you in as a junior associate.
4: Hughes and Associates called me yesterday.
3: Patty Hughes. Good luck to you.
5: When it comes to reading people, Patty lives and dies by instinct.
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7: Whatever it takes.
8: My fiancé was murdered. I know who did it. I just can't prove it.
9: Everyone's hiding something.
10: So what are you hiding?
11: You know what I like about you?
12: There's always something going on.
13: Damages.
12: And you don't fall for bullshit.
14: I'm so sick of your bullshit.
12: What did you say to me?
14: You heard me.
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15: Oh, of course. It's just an accident. Be on your way, and I'll see you around.
16: I pitched you the Olivia Klein story. I was wondering maybe you'd give me a shot at writing it.
15: Who is Olivia, and why are we writing about her?
16: Olivia might have been an agent of fate.
15: All these stories we've heard got me thinking a lot about my own life, closing myself off from being vulnerable. Maybe love is worth that risk. Surprise! Hey, you.
16: Hey, you. I wanted to apologize. You did what you did for me.
15: What now?
16: I think we start writing our own story.
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21: I then drove to the storage facility that Caleb had rebuilt after some lockdown agri-obs had burned the old one down.
22: This is like being nine playing sandcastles. I like it.
21: Then Caleb arrived with his load, followed shortly afterwards by the lorry I'd ordered.
22: That is a smart lorry. Will it weigh what we put in there?
23: Yeah.
22: Will it?
23: Yeah.
22: Epic.
21: However, as the loading began, I got a terrible hot neck feeling as I realized that the grain from the 10 acres we'd harvested would completely fill the lorry. And we still had 140 acres to go. My only hope was that Caleb wouldn't notice.
24: 20 lorries you should have organized.
22: 20 lorries?
24: 20 lorries. They should have been coming back and forth.
22: 29 tons in each one?
24: Yes.
22: It was 6 o'clock on a Saturday night. We're not going to get any more now, and it's Sunday tomorrow.
24: And it's going to rain tonight.
22: But we're completely stuck then?
24: Yes. Completely stuck. We can't cut any more barley now. Because you fucked up. All you had to do was get your phone out and go, hiya.
22: No.
24: Yeah. Yes,
22: wrong.
24: It is.
22: No, I made the mistake about 9 months ago.
24: What?
22: When I went, that barn's big enough. I was in full Yorkshire mode.
24: Yeah.
22: No, I'm not spending more than 22 grand. That barn's perfectly big enough. Everything will go in there.
0: I thought we'd have little bays, the rape would go there, the wheat would go there, the barley would go there. They never said to me, you never said to me, if I'm honest.
24: I did say your barn's small.
0: Yes, I know, but you should have said, you do realise that that barn will be totally filled by your rape.
24: I did.
0: You didn't say that.
24: I did. You just don't listen. Barn. You do not listen. No, you switch off. You probably switch off now. You don't even know what I'm saying now, probably. What did I just say?
0: What about switching off?
24: See? This is my point.
21: So, thanks to me, all work ground to a halt. And Caleb headed for home.
24: Where's my fucking car? Ah, I see it. I see the tailgate.

0: Obviously, we couldn't harvest in the rain. And even when the downpour stopped, we couldn't restart until the crops had dried out. So while we were waiting, we used the time to get another job out of the way. Starting the lambs on their journey to the Sunday lunch table.
1: We're looking at good, well-meated lambs at the right sort of weight, 44 kilos plus, that are good to go to the abattoir so we can have some good meat.

0: What have we got, Ellen? The right weight and the fit.
1: 78.
0: 78.
2: Slightly no. This is a powerful advertisement for vegetarianism. But I've seen powerful adverts for going on a cruise, and I'm still not going to do that.
3: Once the lambs had gone and the fields had dried out, we finished off harvesting the oilseed rape and the barley. And then we sold what we'd got to a grain merchant. That just left one crop, the wheat.
2: What's the news?
4: 16.6.
2: So still
5: without any green.
4: Without any green.
5: What's another wheat?
2: Right, we must leave it.
3: Sadly, I then received a rather distressing phone call.
2: Okay. All right, I'll be back later. All right, thanks. Bye. Wayne Rooney's dead.
3: How my poor ram had died was a mystery. So, after we'd loaded him into the most dignified hearse we could find, the vet took him away to do an autopsy and rang later on to say he died from a twisted intestine.
2: I'm surprised at how sad I am about the death of Wayne, because I am. It becomes sort of part of a little ritual I had in the evening. I'd go for a walk and bring them a bit of food and they'd come running up.

0: 96 acres of wheat to harvest, and its value was measured differently to oilseed rape and barley. With wheat, the volume you get, I was going to say doesn't matter. It does matter, but it doesn't matter as much as the quality. So I've got a half a trailer load back there, and I don't know whether I've got half a trailer load of really good wheat that'll be used to make bread, or really terrible wheat that'll have to go to be animal feed. As we beavered away, Caleb, now desperate for his long-awaited visit to the barber's, took a moment to rearrange his coiffure. Hair.
1: Yeah, I like it. How the face of these.
0: Shortly after this exchange, though, the mood changed because Gareth Bale noticed that a neighbouring farmer was in trouble.
1: Look to your left, Jeremy. It doesn't look very good over there.
2: Something's on fire, isn't it?
0: This is every farmer's nightmare. A harvest blaze caused by malfunctioning equipment.
1: I'm on it now, just bear with me 2 minutes. I know there's 2 fire engines going to it now.
2: How does he know that? How do you know that?
1: Got contacts everywhere.
0: I took a moment to thank the Lord for the bulletproof reliability of the Lambo. And then we got back to work.
3: Yeah, just let it go back to towards the back a bit.
0: Thanks to Simon's calm and clear instructions over the radio.
3: That's good, now bring it forward.
0: I was getting pretty good at my tractoring.
3: You're sort of just the front end of the middle. It's slightly closer to you than the middle at the moment.
0: But later that day, I came back from a run to the storage barn to find Simon had been replaced in the combine by a colleague.
2: I don't know what he wants me to do.
4: Do you want me to come alongside on the next run?
5: Don't worry, as long as you don't go too fast, I can lead it, I'll sink in the oil.
2: He doesn't put his light on, but the spout's out, so I'm assuming he's ready.
5: If you just don't go, I'll go like a racing car, I'll go before you.
3: Am I at the back?
5: I'm going to be Tommy Burns.
2: I have no idea.
3: Shit.
2: Not a word.
0: Eventually, though, we got into a rhythm.
2: I tell you what, he's 72, look at him. He was telling me last week, he's combined this farm every year for 50 years, and he didn't want to miss this one, even with COVID. And here he is.
4: I'll wait for your light to go on, Gerald. Put your light on, I'll come back.
5: OK, but like I said, if you just don't go too fast when you're emptying, and then I can see the back of the trailer, I can do the combine and the boarding.
2: OK, got you. I haven't, but...
5: If you're going like a racing car, I'll get it before you.
0: By the end of August, our work was complete. We had harvested 546 acres of wheat, oilseed rape and barley. And the fields were now taking a well-earned breather. I couldn't, though. I had to sell the wheat, so I took a sample

0: and called Charlie, who, now all the work was done, was back from his holiday, and arranged to meet him at my local mill.
1: There it is.
2: Sample bag.
0: My hope was that my wheat would end up in here, being turned into flour for bread. Because then I'd get top dollar for it. First, though, it had to pass muster with Paul, the miller.
3: This is your...
2: Number one, Premier League.
3: Premier League.
2: Milling wheat. Not Vauxhall Conference.
3: No.
1: We like a Liverpool here.
3: Right.
1: You know, like top of the league. Liverpool.
2: Man City at the very least.
3: Right. OK. We will see what we can do. I will go in to our lab man and we will come out with the result for you.
2: How long does it take?
3: OK. 5 minutes.
0: The make or break number, according to Paul, would be the percentage of protein in the grain.
3: You're aiming actually for 13.
1: 13%.
2: 13 is the number.
1: I think it's about 13.4. percent protein.
3: Right. I'll go for 12.6, 12.7.
1: Paul, we want to know whether...
2: Yeah, we need to know.
3: Shall I go and test?
2: Yes.
3: Good.
2: Bye. Love your hat.
0: Whilst we were waiting for Paul's bread boffin to do his thing, I was keen to know what success would look like in terms of money.
2: How much is premium wheat per tonne?
1: £185.
2: Right. And if it's hen food...
1: £155.
2: Right, so £185 a tonne if it's good quality.
1: Correct.
2: £155 if it's hen food.
1: Correct.
2: So once we establish it's good quality, do I then start haggling with him over price?
1: Well, you might sort of ask for an indication of what it's worth.
2: Can I hit him with, I want £200 a tonne?
1: I think that's a nice figure, isn't it?
2: Sounds round.
1: It does. Just say £200 a tonne. And then, OK, well, I won't sell it today and... Get in your car and drive.
2: So we can just sell it and not sell it?
1: We'd like to sell it, you know. We will sell it to you, but...
2: But not necessarily
1: Not necessarily
2: now.
1: Today. Well, he might say, OK, fine.
2: Yeah, he might. I'm really useless at haggling.
0: The time for speculation, though, was now over.
2: Oh, he's back, he's back.
3: The all-important protein... And the first number is 1.
2: Yeah.
3: The second number is 3.
2: Yes.
3: And then we have a point.
2: Yes, 0.
3: And the next number is 5.
1: Oh, there you go. Almost like...
2: How did you know that?
1: Where's the colour?
3: This is probably as good as I've seen to now.
1: Very good.
3: Well done, Jeremy.
2: No, well done him and Caelan.
3: Can I insist, Charlie, that we buy it to grind up in the mill... And then we can send some of the flour back to Jeremy to sell in the shop.
1: Yeah.
2: Well, now we've got to haggle.
3: No, I've sorted that out.
2: What do you mean you've sorted it out?
3: You may know about car prices, but I know about wheat prices.
2: How much is it then?
3: I would be around a 180, 185 mark.
2: That's fantastic news.
3: So it's cold start, to be honest.
2: I'm going to go and bathe in it.
3: Mm.
2: Thanks, Paul. That's actually good news.
0: With the harvest done and Charlie now crunching the numbers, I caught up on the post, where I found the results from the latest tests on my bottled spring water.
2: degrees and 37 degrees bacterial results have failed, so the water is not in a sellable state. For your reference, the TV's seed count should be 0, and they were found to be 10,000 plus. That's not a fail, that's a catastrophe. 10,000!
0: This meant I had to get to the farm shop sharpish to remove the water from the shelves before anyone bought it. And luckily, I had just the machine for the job. Because I'd been reunited with an old friend. Everyone to the new Diddley Squat Fast Response Vehicle. It's great to have him back. The fact is, if it can handle the roads of Madagascar, it can definitely handle the fields of Chipping Norton, and it is doing. Weird that I've never driven this car at more than 8 miles an hour. Now look at me. Literally saving lives here doing this. Come to get the water.
4: Why?
0: It's got shit in it.
4: Sorry, what?
0: It's got shit in it.
4: It says it's got no shit in it.
0: It says it's got no shit in it, but that's not strictly accurate. It's full of it. I don't know what it is. It's bacteria. It's not actual feces. It's bacteria. But we'll flush the system out with detergent, get it tested again, be... What are they?
4: Mushrooms.
0: What?
4: Mushrooms. Big mushrooms.
0: Big?
4: You know what
0: Bloody
4: you do?
0: Hell.
4: You slice them up and dip them in egg and you fry them and it's like a mushroom toast.
0: No, but that's a mushroom.
4: Yeah, that's a big mushroom.
0: Our field mushrooms here... Look at that! They're fantastic. Everything was fantastic at the farm shop, as we were finally starting to see some fruit from our labours. Orangutan-friendly vegetable oil made with our own oilseed rape was already on the shelves. And a couple of days later, our lambs were back.
5: Your shoulder, boned and rolled. The breast, which is like your scrag for just roasting. Your chops, your liver and your kidney, and mince.
2: So I delivered that, reared it, fed it, nurtured it.
6: Loved it.
2: Loved it. You killed it and chopped it up.
7: Chopped it up for you, yes.
6: Ready to eat.
0: It had cost £5,000 to raise and butcher the lambs, but they were so popular with the locals...
2: So you want two whole lambs, basically, so it's four halves.
8: Yeah, yeah.
0: It looked like we might even get a couple of hundred quid back.
2: See you very... Thank you very much. Thank you. Thank you very much for coming. Hope you enjoy. Who needs supermarkets? A thing has worked. Morning, morning. We've got seven left.
4: Good.
2: That's all we've got,
4: Excellent.
2: Seven. And it's only 11:30.
4: Anyone else here for lambs?
2: The shop is incredibly busy. And it'll be such a shame if we have to shut it down because the milk is from 8 miles away, which is in Gloucestershire, and we're only allowed to sell stuff from Oxfordshire.
0: This had been my first ever farming year. But even so, I decided to celebrate in the traditional way. So I met with Caleb in my old barn to hang a wheat sheaf on one of its oak beams.
9: It's like a celebration. End of harvest, hang it up.
0: And along with the hanging of the wheat, there was something else to celebrate.
2: Did they use a pair of these to do it?
9: It looks good.
2: It doesn't look good. It looks ridiculous. It does. Did he pay money for it?
9: Yes.
2: Oh, it's not. How have I done that?
9: No, I wouldn't.
2: How can I not even do this properly?
9: I would go up the ladder, but I can't.
2: Why not?
9: I got shot.
2: What?
9: I was shot in the leg.
2: What, you'd really been shot?
9: Yeah, honestly. Yeah. I was with a group of mates in a circle playing footy, and he got his air rifle and accidentally shot me in the leg.
2: You're kidding?
9: In my shin.
2: No, an air rifle?
9: Two to air rifle from about 4 metres away.
2: Bloody hell.
9: Scabbing over now. Look, the pellet's still in my leg. The pellet is there.
2: But he was a mate who shot you?
9: Yeah, a mate of mine, yeah.
2: So he got his gun out, loaded it, and then he pointed it at you?
9: Yeah.
2: Well, what did you say?
9: Don't point that gun at me, you dickhead.
2: You haven't had a row or anything?
9: No. I've been like best friends with him since primary school. He said it was an accident, so it must have been.
2: What? How can it be an accident to point an air rifle at someone and then pull the trigger?
9: Don't know.
0: My next conversation, I suspected, would be equally troubling. As the time had come to sit down with Cheerful Charlie and find out how much money the harvest had generated.
1: We're all done.
2: End of the harvest.
1: Well done. Good. Well, how does it feel?
2: I'll let you know in a minute, because you're going to tell me the figures. You're going to give me the moment of truth.
1: Well, as you know...
2: As we know, here we go.
1: It hasn't been a great year for farming generally.
2: I read in the Times yesterday it's the worst year for farmers since 1976.
1: Dry summer. I know, I remember it well.
2: It was the year of my O-levels, it's why I haven't got any.
1: So, we're just going to look at these top boxes. Look at the blue. Now I'm going to frighten you. Last year, we made £226,000 from crop sales. That's before any costs. So, £226,000.
2: Yeah. And this year's £137,000.
1: So, £90,000 lower from the same area. Which is quite incredible. So, you know...
2: Well, incredible's one word. That is £90,000 down.
1: It's enormous, 40% lower.
2: £90,000 gone because of the weather. So where are the costs? Because how much... Here are the costs, then. So we spent £14,000 on seed, £34,000 on fertiliser,
1: and
2: £20,000 on spray.
1: So £68,601. And then there's £68,457 of costs. That's Caleb... the machinery. Yeah. So you've made £144 profit from the arable farm.
2: So the fact of the matter is this. Farming 7 days a week for a year on a 1,000-acre farm has generated an income of £144.
1: Correct. Fortunately, at the moment, we have this subsidy. When that goes...
2: What's a farmer's going to do? I mean, honestly, what are they going to do? The ones who don't have Amazon film crews farming around and who wants to be a millionaire top up the income. I mean, what do you do when these subsidies start to go down?
1: Yeah, there's going to be a sea change to the rural, you know, the countryside. There'll be 30% less farmers, probably.
2: But that's where we are with farming in this day and age. And the next time a farmer moans about the weather, put your arm round him and buy him a pint, because he's not moaning about it because it's a bit miserable working in the rain. He's moaning about it because it's crucifying.
0: I was now in a quandary. I'd worked bloody hard all year and my reward was £144. Even with the grants and subsidies added in, I'd have been far better off selling up, putting the money in the bank and living off the interest. And yet, the past year had been absolutely brilliant. I'd done so many things I didn't think that I'd be able to do. I'd become a shepherd, a tractor driver, a shopkeeper, a midwife, a key worker, an engineer, and a conservationist. In the company of Diddley Squat's endlessly happy, endlessly dysfunctional family.

0: but could I really go through the whole cycle again? For less than 40 pence a day. It's a question that cropped up almost immediately at our Harvest Festival picnic.
1: That's the only thing I'm going to go for. It's one of them. What's these? Oh. No, those.
2: One of these.
1: Yeah, that's one, yeah.
3: So, is it a year and a day since we started farming?
2: It is. Just over.
3: The big thing I've got to work out now is I've got a choice, realistically. I can either go back to London and resume my old life.
2: Yeah, do that.
3: You haven't had the oar?
2: No, no, no. Do that.
3: I think I don't want to go back to London now.
4: Ever?
3: No, I'm happy here.
2: You like London. Let's just, you know, you love London. and London suits you. And
4: you got friends in London?
2: Yeah, you got friends in London. You know loads of people.
5: You got loads of friends here. Mm.
3: He wants me to stay. Because I am a cash cow for him.
4: Yeah. If you weigh it up, way I'd go farm. I think you're happy here.
3: You're right, I am happy here. I said back when we were lambing that I've never been happier. Remember, we had all the lambs coming and it was quite a nice day. And I've never been happier at work than
4: really?
3: I am now.
4: No. Really?
3: Look at the colours there as autumn's coming.
4: It's always stunning on the farm, actually. Whatever the day, there's always something that's absolutely beautiful.
3: The thing is, the show's now over. This one. Which
4: cheers,
3: is sad.
4: Guys. That was great.
3: But thank you very much for all your help over the last year.
4: Cheers.
3: All of you. Thank you very, very much.
4: Cheers, Gerald.
3: Thank you for being so patient with me. I'm going to get in that tractor now. You're going to come back with me and put the cultivator on it, and I'm going to go cultivating now.
1: I thought you was going to a party tonight, you said.
4: In London.

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2: Did you get any word from Patty?
3: I've told her that she's got to come back here.
2: She doesn't want to come back.
3: You think Patty tried to kill you to protect herself?
4: I am trying to settle this case.
5: Try harder.
6: She's divorcing me.
7: Maybe I'll tell him about you and Gregory Molina.
8: Give me 5 minutes, Ray.
9: I think George Moore engineered this whole hit and run.
10: I think he leaked on it and got you to settle.
11: George Moore made a big show of going after Frobisher.
12: But you didn't believe he was?
10: I could get killed for what I told you.
12: If there's a connection between you and Arthur Frobisher, we will find it. I spoke with George Moore.
13: How could you be so stupid?
14: Don't bother coming back.
12: Thanks for the advice. But I guess I won't be needing this anymore.
15: What happened?
12: I told her I was sick of her bullshit.
15: What? Ellen, you're a first-year associate.
12: When Patty was my age, do you think she would have tolerated a boss like her?
15: No.
12: Then why should I?
15: Was this about the case?
12: Sort of. I uncovered some evidence on my own.
15: Mm-hmm.
12: But Patty was more interested in putting me in my place than what I found.
15: I see. Mm-hmm.
12: She says it's all about the case, but it's not. It's about her and her mind games.
15: Yes.
12: I want the clients to win their case, but I'm not going to be Patty's punching bag.
15: Oh, you'll bounce back.
12: Which is why I'm here, Mr. Nye. I need a job.
15: The law will always be here, Ellen. But your wedding is coming up, isn't it?
12: Yes.
15: You know, I made similar mistakes early in my career. Never took a honeymoon. Don't let your life pass you by.
12: Is that a no?

0: Babe, this is a nightmare.
1: What is?
0: The seating arrangement. It's more complicated than the bar exam. Can I sit your cousin Jake next to Heather?
1: Why are you always trying to pimp Heather out?
0: I just thought, you know, they both love hiking and narcotics. I've lots to talk about.
1: How'd it go with Nye?
0: He wouldn't give me a job. He told me to take a vacation.
1: Ooh, I love this man.
2: All right, I will see you later, okay?
0: Okay.
3: Hello, David.
4: Patty.
3: May I come in?
1: Do you want to call me later?
0: Yeah, I will. I was wondering when you would show up.
3: You impressed me with this.
0: I wasn't trying to. Just take the information and use it.
3: It's all very intriguing, but how does it help our case?
0: George Moore was heading up the SEC investigation into Frobisher's company. But according to a former SEC investigator,
3: Laura Watkins,
0: I met with her. She believes that Moore was making a big show of wanting to take down Frobisher, but behind the scenes, he was torpedoing the investigation.
3: And all the rest of this, the hotel records, the rental car receipts, the flight manifest,
0: all show that George Moore was in Jacksonville, Florida, the weekend before Frobisher sold his stock.
3: Moore drove down to Palm Beach to tip off Frobisher. It's a nice theory. No proof.
0: Use it anyway. Put pressure on Moore.
3: To do what?
0: Get Frobisher to settle. I could never understand why Moore leaked Arlington, but now it makes perfect sense. He must be afraid of what would come out in a trial. Moore wants the whole case to go away. And if he knows that you're closing in on him,
3: he'll give us more dirt we can use against Frobisher. So, we need to go back to Moore.
0: I think so.
3: And you're the only lawyer in my firm he'll talk to. It's a nice apartment.
0: Isn't it?
3: Go back to Moore. And, of course, you can have your job back.
0: I don't want it. But I'll talk to Moore. I want you to win this case.
3: Our court date, 6 weeks, folks. Tom's running point. So if he needs you to do something, do it.
1: Exhibits, witness prep, it is deadline time. Felicia, do you have the expert list?
5: You'll get it tomorrow.
3: That's it. Make your mothers proud.
5: Where was Ellen this morning?
1: I don't know. Maybe she wasn't feeling well.
6: Tom, half the office saw her storm out the other day.
5: Did Patty fire her?
1: Just focus on the case.
5: Everyone's talking about it. What are we supposed to tell
1: them? Whatever you want. Tell them Ellen's dead. Just get me the goddamn expert list.
6: You know, I hope she was fired. I never liked her.
7: Ray?
8: Hey, what are you doing here?
7: I thought you could use some lunch.
8: Oh. What do we got here?
7: A nice filet, some asparagus, and some blackberry cobbler.
8: Oh, sweetie, this is stupendous.
7: I finished my meetings this morning, and I just realized how much I miss you.
8: I know. I'm sorry. This case has just taken over my life.
7: Well, they all do, Ray, but this one. This one's different. I worry about you. You're so quiet these days. What?
8: He never accused me of that before.
7: Oh, it's true.
8: As soon as the case is over, I'll be a regular old chatterbox again.
7: Well, that'd be nice.
8: It'll take a few days. Go see your sister in Tacoma.
7: I'll believe that when I see it.
8: Oh, I promise.
7: Sit. Eat.
8: Oh, that smells good. See you tonight, sweetheart.
2: More wine?
4: Why not? We're gonna be closing soon, so.
8: Looks like I'm your last customer. I suppose I just lost track of the time.
4: You're always coming here with work. What do?
8: I'm an attorney. You know, I don't believe I've ever called your name.
4: Gregory.
8: Right.
4: A blackout?
8: You were probably still in kindergarten. This was 1977. Very first week I arrived. It was an auspicious debut.
4: Shit. I guess when I got here.
8: When?
4: Last September.
8: You don't say. Before or after?
4: Just before. It almost made me change my mind, but then I thought, if I leave now,
8: they win. Right?
4: I probably should have left, though.
8: Why is that?
4: I don't know. I just can't get going, you know? I live in a shithole, and I barely make enough to pay my rent.
8: Why'd you decide to move here in the first place?
4: I'll try anything once, I guess.
8: Oh, sorry. My wife.
4: You're married?
8: Mm-hmm.
4: Never seen her, you never bring her in.
8: Oh, I come in here to work, clear my head.
4: You like being an attorney?
8: I like the relationship between attorney and client. There's some intimacy there, trust. Someone puts himself in your hands.
4: Do you like that?
8: I do.
9: What are you doing here?
10: Oh, a couple downstairs said the ceiling was dripping. Just, checking for a leak.
9: And the lamp?
10: Noticed a bulb was out.
9: Does Ellen know that you're here?
10: No. Patty Hughes told me to take extra special care of you.
9: Next time, you call me. Don't ever do this again.
11: I don't know how to tell you this. I just got a call from Hollis Nye. Somehow Ellen's in jail. I don't know how to tell you this. I just got a call from Hollis Nye. Somehow Ellen's in jail. She was arrested for killing David.

0: How was Sawgrass?
1: I'm sorry?
0: Did you hit the green on 17 or end up in the drink?
1: Depends on when you're talking about.
0: June 2002. You were in Jacksonville, Florida, the weekend before Frobisher dumped his stock.
1: Ah, yes. I hit the green.
0: I'm sure you did. And you drove 4 hours to Palm Beach and tipped off Frobisher that the SEC was about to release a report damning his company's finances. Frobisher gave you a nice kickback?
1: I was trying to prosecute Arthur Frobisher.
0: Not according to Laura Watkins.
1: Look, I don't know what you think.
0: I think you want this case to be over. And I think that we can help each other. Give us something on Frobisher.
1: And if I don't?
0: Then Patty Hughes starts looking into you. Your finances, your investments, your bank accounts. Anything you have hidden, she'll find it.
1: I told you I can't give you Frobisher. But I can give you somebody.
0: Who?
1: Same time, tomorrow night, meet me here. I'll bring you a present.

0: scared me.
1: You're so cute when you think you're alone.
0: Yeah. Ugh, I'm living life in reverse. First breakfast, then bed. What's that?
1: Our first wedding gift. Don't get too excited, though. It's from Aunt Marge and Uncle Fran.
0: A garden gnome. But we live in an apartment.
1: Thank God your family has some taste.
0: What did Patty have to say?
1: She offered me my job back.
0: And what did you say?
1: I said no.
0: Good. I don't like having her in our lives.
1: Neither do I.
0: You want breakfast?
1: Sure.
0: Oh, no.
1: Who is it?
0: Lila DeMayo.
1: Don't answer it.
0: Look, this is the third time she has called this week.
1: We need to do something. This girl's pissing me off.
0: We need to talk.
1: How'd it go with Judge Toomey?
2: Patty, when are you going to announce Ellen's firing? I'm running around the office, avoiding people's questions.
1: And?
2: And I'm a partner now, and I need you to treat me like one. If you have plans for Ellen, I need to know them.
1: There are no plans.
2: Then you should tell the associates that. Ellen approached a key informant without our knowledge, and she was fired. People should know that.
1: Go announce it.
2: Thank you.
1: And Tom, you're right. You're a partner. I should start treating you like one.

0: brother, you had one task. One task, and you screwed it up.
1: How was I supposed to know the guy was gonna show up early?
0: You shouldn't have been in the condo in the first place. You were supposed to rent it, leave the key, and take a goddamn vacation.
1: I'm sorry, Ray. But I'm telling you, the girl didn't see anything.
0: Look, the important thing now is for you to say nothing. You just forget any of this ever happened. Understand?
1: I understand.
0: Look, I'm sorry for raising my voice at you.
1: It's my fault. I screwed up.
0: I don't want to set you down there. Listen. That gift I gave you for going down there.
1: Stuck.
0: Do yourself a favor. Sell it tomorrow.
2: Let me have a double scotch.
3: Right away, sir.
2: You believe this? I'm staying in a hotel room. You can't be in that house anymore. You better get me the best goddamn divorce attorney in this city.
0: Of course. One battle at a time. We were right.
2: About what?
0: George Moore. He sold you out. Arlington. Gregor Molina. It's all him. He sold you out.

0: So you're meeting with Moore later?
1: Yeah. He won't give up Frobisher. But he's gonna give us someone else.
0: You've got him desperate. He's trying to make the case go away before it closes in on him.
1: If Moore tipped off Frobisher, that's a crime. Why shouldn't we just go after him for that?
0: Because our clients come first. Criminal charges would take precedence. Our case could get pushed another 3 years. We'll get there, Ellen. One step at a time.

0: Here.
1: What's this?
0: Should hold you over for a few weeks.
1: I'm not doing this for money.
0: I know you're not, but take it. Don't be foolish, Ellen. Everyone needs to eat.
2: Mom?
0: Yeah.
2: Oh, hey. Sorry to interrupt.
0: Michael, this is Ellen Parsons.
1: Hi. Nice to meet you, Michael.
2: Yeah, cool. Are you using the car tonight? Me, Henry, and Julius are gonna head to Foxwoods.
0: To the casino? You can't get in.
2: Fake IDs?
1: You guys have a nice night.
2: She's kinda hot.

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5: Just an accident. Be on your way and I'll see you around.
6: I pitched you the Olivia Klein story. I was wondering maybe you'd give me a shot at writing it.
5: Who is Olivia and why are we writing about her?
6: Olivia might have been an agent of fate.
5: All these stories we've heard got me thinking a lot about my own life. Closing myself off from being vulnerable. Maybe love is worth that risk. Surprise! Hey, you.
6: Hey, you. I wanted to apologize. You did what you did for me.
5: What now?
6: I think we start writing our own story.
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7: Are you sure you're all right? I'm fine. Here. I'm sorry you went through that. I hate these people. Photos link Ray Fisk to Gregory Molina, and the documents prove that Fisk's guilty of insider trading. You should be able to use that. Blackmail, Ellen. Just do what needs to be done.
8: So Mr. Frobisher offered $500 million to settle, and Patty Hughes turned it down. At that price, this case should be over.
9: She's overplaying her hand. Gone and convinced herself that Arthur's outburst in that deposition room will be worth more to a jury than it actually is.
8: My grandfather adored you, Ray. I'm told people thought you were his son.
9: He was a fine man, even better mentor. He'd be tickled pink to see what you made of yourself, Marshal.
8: We all have the utmost respect here for you, Ray. We truly do. So, I won't mince words. The senior partners have lost confidence in your ability to effectively try this case.
9: You gotta be kidding me.
8: And as you know, Mr. Frobisher's case bears enormous consequence to the future well-being of this firm. The partners want me to shadow you from here on out. You'll consult me on any and all tactical decisions as we move to trial.
9: Look, Arthur Frobisher is a stubborn man. Stubborn and complicated. There are complexities to the case that are beyond the normal scope.
8: Look, Ray.
9: Marshal, I'm sorry, no offense, but I'm going to have to talk this over with Amos.
8: It's been decided. I'll be looking over your shoulder every step of the way, so... You'll turn over everything you've got, get me up to speed by the end of the week.
9: What do you have there, girl, huh? Let me see. Come on. Come on, girl, open up.
10: Don't you just love dogs?
9: Yeah. They're like people, only without the bullshit. Go, Blake. Go. Client reps rethink the offer. What's this?
10: It's our counter. A wealthy patron who paid Gregory Molina's way down to Florida. I'm guessing it was you, right?
9: Where'd you get these?
10: Does it matter?
9: Just pictures, Patty. They don't mean anything.
10: Read the document. You transferred stock to Gregory Molina, then told him to sell using information you got from your client. I don't give a shit about your private life, Ray. But I can't sit on this kind of information unless you and I come to some arrangement.
9: There's no way Frobisher is gonna offer you a better settlement.
10: I don't want one. This case is gonna be tried in a courtroom.
9: I am not tanking my own case at trial.
10: Think about it, Ray. Take your time.
9: I don't have to think about it. Frobisher's my client and my friend.
10: We wouldn't be having this conversation if Gregory Molina were still alive. You're a Baptist, right, Ray? Repent.

0: Thank you.
1: Mr. Phillips wants to sit down with you later.
0: I'll be here.

0: work alone. Anyway, you know, this means you're going to have to start sending thank you notes.
1: Oh, my God.
0: What?
1: Who would send this?
0: What is it? Honey? Honey, what is it?
2: Hey, Ellen. What's going on?
1: Yeah, do you still have Lila DeMeo's phone number?
2: Yeah, I think.
3: Hey there, it's Lila. Sorry I'm not around, but I bet you know what to do and when to do it.
1: This is Ellen Parsons. Stay away from my fiancé, or I swear to God I will come after you, you crazy bitch.
2: We're done.

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Stop, stop. Just stop. 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Damn it, we just... No! 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

0: That was great, Ray. Thanks for dinner.
1: Had to celebrate your new job.
0: Yeah. It's gonna feel strange going to work in a suit.
1: Looks good on you.
0: Thanks.
1: Gregory.
0: What is it?
1: We can't be in contact anymore.
0: Why not?
1: Looks like the government is charging my client.
0: I don't know anything.
1: Huh. You know enough. We can't be seen together.
0: Okay.
1: I'm gonna miss you, Gregory.
0: I miss you too, Ray.
1: Gregory.
0: What? What is it? No, Ray.
2: Ray, please. Please.
0: No, Ray, come on. That's not who I am.
1: I don't believe you.
0: Ray.
2: Please.
0: Jesus, Ray! I'm sorry. I'm sorry, Ray. I'm sorry.

0: What is it, Ray?
1: George Moore is dead.
0: I heard.
1: I got a letter from Gregory Molina.
2: When?
1: It's over, Art.
0: What is?
1: It's over.
2: Ray, what's over?
3: Ray, what the hell are you talking about?

0: grilled salmon in the fridge.
1: First thing in the morning, we have to leave.
0: To go where? My sisters?
1: No. We have to get out of the country.
0: I don't understand.
1: I'll explain everything tomorrow. Right now, I need you to pack our things.
0: Well, you have to tell me what.
1: Now, you have to trust me. Will you do that?
0: Yes. Yes, of course.
1: Okay. There's a few things I have to take care of.

0: You got my message?
1: I did.
0: Yeah, so I've been mulling things over. I'd like to sit down with you, see how we can work this out.
2: I'm glad to hear it, Ray. We can get together first thing in the morning.
0: I'd prefer sooner. I don't want this hanging over me, you understand?
1: Of course.
0: What are you doing later tonight?
2: I can be anywhere you want me to be.

0: first movie I saw in 4 months where I actually stayed awake.
1: Okay.
0: Yeah.
1: I got about another hour here, then I'll be home.
0: Okay, babe. I love you. Bye.
1: Love ya.

0: Hey there, Ray.
1: Hello, Patty.
0: You want a drink?
1: Thanks, no.
0: Now sit. How you holding up?
1: I've been better.

0: Did I ever tell you why I became a lawyer, Ray?
1: No, you never told me.
0: I thought I could change the world. Silly, huh?
1: I just liked getting to wear a tie every day.
0: Now, you and I are two sides of the same coin.
1: How's that?
0: We love the game. Another case, a bigger win. It's an addiction like any other.
1: You're blackmailing me, Patty.
0: Yes. I'm sorry.
1: Long as we're clear.
0: Frobisher is guilty, Ray. Help me set things right. You're a friend. We bring out the best in each other. After this, we have 100 more rounds to go.
1: I don't see how that's possible.
0: I'm not looking to destroy you. We attorneys survive. It's the clients that come and go.
1: I can't go into a courtroom and deliberately lose my case.
0: I know it will be painful, Roy. But 6 months, a year from now, it'll all blow over. And you'll come work with me. I'm serious.
1: You would do that?
0: Hire the finest goddamn litigator I've ever come up against? Yes, Ray. Absolutely. There's a place for you here. It's win-win for both of us.

0: like to bring you in as a junior associate.
1: Hughes and Associates called me yesterday.
0: Patty Hughes. Good luck to you.
2: When it comes to reading people, Patty lives and dies by instinct.
3: She's on a mission here, and she won't stop until you're strung up in the public square.
4: Whatever it takes.
5: My fiancé was murdered. I know who did it. I just can't prove it.
6: Everyone's hiding something.
7: So what are you hiding?
8: You know what I like about you? There's always something going on.
9: Dummies.
8: And you don't fall for bullshit.
1: I'm so sick of your bullshit.
8: What did you say to me?
1: You heard me.
9: Κάθε βράδυ τα μεσάνυχτα στο Action 24.
10: You've been gone 6 years.
9: Αμέσως μετά, Absentia.
11: I'm gonna solve this.
12: Okay, I got just the spot for you two.
13: Police officers!
14: To go out and have a cup of coffee with a cop.
13: Police, freeze!
15: That's Karras, cut him off.
9: The Rookies.
16: That's got to be very interesting work.
9: Δευτέρα με Παρασκευή, στις 2 το μεσημέρι, στο Action 24.
7: Been thinking about my painting a lot lately.
14: Amber, I remember you being such a wonderful artist. We could also really use the help of the scenery, especially the backdrops. You'll be working with Jason. Jason. Oh, he's great. You'll love working with him.
17: Hi.
16: I love the town. 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
2: That reporter Erica Lyle, she wants to come over tonight and shoot a little footage.
1: Oh?
2: Happy marriage, American dream.
3: Hey, shut up.
4: We're not here to kill you!
5: Jesus, Emily, stop! Find Field!
4: Why did you kill all those people?
6: Mistakes were made. They had to be cleaned up.
4: Who do you work for?
7: The Hives.
8: What about the Hives?
7: Marco had them.
9: Farley had it too.
7: And Valerie Chandra's had it. It's a rash. What is their connection?
10: Tommy, I found something. And I really need your help.
11: You have no authorization, no warrant.
12: You are suspended without pay, pending formal review.

0: Detective Tommy Gibbs was one of Boston's finest. He gave the force 15 years of his life. 15 years. That's something. Tommy was something. Passionate, dependable, and fiercely loyal, not only to the badge, but to the people around him. That crazy accent made him hard to understand in Spanish or English. Yeah, his ego might have been a little more inflated than Brady's footballs. But damn it, he was the toughest, most determined, relentless cop I know. A good man, a good officer, a good friend. So everyone raise a glass. To Tommy.
1: To Tommy.
2: To Tommy.
0: Gone. Never forgot.
3: Losing someone never is easy. Good man.

0: So here we are, drinking, laughing, pretending Tommy's life was sunshine and roses.
1: It's a wake. It's supposed to be a celebration.
0: It's a lie. He was in a bad place before he died. I suspended him. Maybe I shouldn't have done it. Maybe if I hadn't, then he wouldn't have.
1: Wait a minute, you think he was suicidal?
0: Yes.
1: And why did you suspend him?
0: He was working an off-book investigation at Catalyst Diagnostics. He broke into their facility and got caught. They agreed that they wouldn't press charges if I suspended him.

0: So, what do you think?
1: Well, signs point to suicide.
0: Oh, but what about the bruise on his forehead?
1: Oh, carbon monoxide poisoning causes seizures. He could have smashed his head off the steering wheel. I don't know. Look, if you want to talk about Tommy, I'm here, okay? Please eat something. I'm not going to finish those fries by myself.
0: What's going on with you?
1: What do you mean? What? What?
0: You're glowing.
1: I think I'm kind of seeing someone.
0: Yeah?
1: Yeah.
0: Where is she?
1: I don't want to say. Not yet. We're just still figuring it out.
2: You gotta go.
3: Okay. I'm happy.
0: Good. You deserve it.
3: Thanks. Well,
1: I gotta go. it's good to see you.
0: Yeah.
1: I'm gonna take some of these.
4: It's nice eating together.
5: Nice having you here for a change.
4: Got a surprise for you guys. I have used some of my banked vacation days, and I got the rest of the week off.
5: I wish you'd told us sooner. I'm getting slammed at work lately.
4: You can't move some things around?
5: My clients need me. How about we all do something this weekend?
6: Sure, yeah.
4: Yeah, that sounds good. Let's do that. Let's get out of the city. We drive up to Pelham. We could stay by Raymond Park.
5: Maybe.
4: They've got that rock climbing site up there.
6: Sounds cool.
5: We can talk about it.
4: Okay. You look great. Is something big happening at work today?
5: Just something I threw on. Flynn, let's go.
4: Yeah, I could take him.
5: No. You just relax. You earned it. You can take him tomorrow.
4: Okay. All right, bye, you guys. Have fun at school.
7: Yeah. It's us. It's us. It's just us.
8: We tracked Rex Wolf to a small farmhouse outside of Zelena. He opened fire. We returned. A physical altercation ensued, and a civilian was killed. Wolf fled. Agent Byrne and I pursued. Wolf stepped on a landmine, and he died instantly.
9: Well, it wasn't an optimal result, but at least we get to close the book on this.
8: Close the book. Sir, we still don't know why he killed his victims.
10: Wolf said he was ordered to kill. We can't ignore that.
9: The son of Sam was ordered to kill by a dog.
8: Sir, this was a clear-headed soldier on a mission.
10: We believe there are people above him.
9: All right. You're free to pursue this quietly. But whatever you bring me better be big. Deputy Director Webb is coming up from Washington tomorrow. Unfounded suspicion is not a good look. Understand?
10: Yeah.
6: Yeah. Thank you. Now
9: listen, at least this maniac can't kill again, right?
10: Right. Did you mean what you said about trusting my instincts?
8: Yeah. They let us track down a serial killer halfway around the world.
10: Before Moldova, I found a connection between Clay and Valerie. Medical tests they had done at a place called Catalyst Diagnostics.
8: Why didn't you tell me?
10: Because we didn't know each other, and I didn't know what it meant. So I asked a friend of mine to help me out.
8: Who? Who?
10: A cop. He He looked into it, and now he's dead.
2: Jesus. Okay, I'm sorry. And did he find anything?
10: I don't know. He broke in, and then he got caught. But instead of suing the city, they asked for Tommy's badge.
2: That sounds like someone wanted something to disappear.
10: I don't know what he found at Catalyst, but I think it has something to do with the fentanyl killings. Come here, I need to show you something.

0: Hey, man, it's Nick. Hey, did you have a chance to trace the recipient's IP address?
1: It just came through. All the DMs came out of the Boston Mercy Hospital.
0: Thanks. I appreciate it.
2: Valerie had diabetes. Clay had CTE. Farley was getting regular allergy shots. And Ramos's wife said that he had back pain from a ski accident, so that's regular cortisone shots.
3: Turns out Marcos had asthma. So that's 5 out of 6.
2: All of the diagnostic tests were being run through Catalyst.
3: So that's what they have in common.
2: Another thing that they had in common were the rashes. Each one of them had a rash.
3: They're getting different treatments and different shots. In Catalyst, they don't manufacture medicine. They just run the blood. So how does that work?
4: He got allergy shots every week for years.
2: There you go. Thank you.
3: But you said his behavior only changed recently.
4: Yeah. Well, more like intensified.
2: Anything about the shots change? Anything out of the ordinary?
4: No. Well, 3 weeks before Nathan was murdered, his doctor called and said he was due for a flu shot, so I arranged a traveling nurse service for him. A nurse came and gave it to him.
3: And did Nathan have a reaction to that injection?
4: I think so. One sec. Here it is. 3 days later, he had me pick up hydrocortisone. He broke out in hives. Also, I don't know. The nurse guy, he was different.
2: How?
4: Really big guy, intense. I asked him if he had any extra doses because I thought I'd get a flu shot too, but he said no, he didn't have any extra doses. I mean, that's weird, right?
3: Yeah.
4: It was him.
3: This was the person that gave Nathan Farley the injection?
4: Yeah. Yeah. Really creeped me out.

0: Hey.
1: Hey. You ready to go?
0: Yeah.
1: Okay, quick question. How do you feel about playing a little hooky today?
0: What?
1: How about you and I spend the day together? I'll call you in sick from school.
0: I feel like you haven't checked with Mom about this.
1: Oh. She's got a lot on her mind right now. I know I haven't been around much lately, but I want to make it up to you. What do you say?
0: Yeah, cool.
1: Yeah?
2: Hey, listen, I was thinking we should go away somewhere.
3: How? I have family. Work.
2: Well, I'll still be here when we get back.
4: Me and Donnie were on duty. We saw there was a breach in the archive room. Donnie went down to apprehend him. We were just doing our job.
5: Well, we're investigating Detective Gibbs, not you. So can we please see the footage?
4: All right. Okay. Oh, we got another angle.
5: What? You know, that's outside. What? No. That's it? That's all you got?
4: That's all.
6: You got any cameras in the archive room?
4: No.
6: Can you take us down to the archive room?
4: Not without a warrant.
6: A man was killed over this, and you're gonna hold us back just because of some paperwork.
5: Bird.
4: Look, I like my job. Without my boss's okay, this is the end of the tour.
5: Okay, we'll come back with a warrant. Thank you, sir. Bird.
6: Why would you do that?
5: We've got to work up a warrant.
6: You know we need to see what Tommy found.
5: Come on, Byrne. If you want to make the case, we'll get a warrant.
0: Hey, Dad.
1: Yeah, what's up, buddy?
0: Never mind.
1: You know you can talk to me about anything, right?
0: You got mad last time.
1: Is this about Tyler Brandon Mills? Yeah. I wasn't mad at you. I just had a lot on my mind.
0: I just think it was pretty awesome. And, like, took out a terrorist. That's all.
1: I tried my best.
0: I just wonder if I've got what it takes. Like a life or death situation.
1: Hey, you know what this is?
0: A plant?
1: It's moss. Grows on the north side of trees and rocks.
0: So?
1: It's easy to get lost down here. You know where north is, and you can always find your way home.
0: The compass on my phone works pretty good, too.
1: Hey, you're a real smart ass, you know that? Let's fill this thing up.
0: I'm glad I was too sick for school today.
1: Me too. Okay, how about this one? Leaves with three, leave them be. Okay, you know that one. You know what they say about snakes?
0: What?
1: Never pee on them.

0: Burn. Burn. Go home. I'll call you if I find anything. There are hundreds of people with the name Quill in Massachusetts alone.
1: Yeah.

0: Hey, keep them coming.
1: Thanks.
2: Hey, you're that guy from the FBI. You brought down that terrorist. Put his drinks on my tab. This guy's a national hero.
1: You know,
2: I saw you on the TV. You were amazing. Hey, you all right, pal?
1: Yeah, fine. Thanks.
3: Emily, you in there? It's Nick. I need to talk.
4: Yeah, okay, I'm coming. One second.
3: Okay.
4: What happened?
0: I think Alice is cheating on me.
4: What?
0: Yeah, I found, found some emails, some messages.
4: Wait, emails, what are you talking about?
0: I don't even know where they're from. I just... I don't even really know what they mean.
4: Because they don't mean anything. What are you talking about?
0: I know I do.
4: Nick, I don't believe that. She doesn't seem like that. She would never hurt you. She seems so...
0: safe.
4: No, loving. And loyal.
0: I guess you never really know someone, do you? Maybe it's for the best.
4: What are you talking about?
0: Why not?

0: You ever, do you ever think about what could have been?
1: No. I can't erase what happened.

0: Hello?
1: It's Cal. I've got something.
2: Hey.
0: Hey.
2: Can I come in?
0: Yeah.
2: Yeah. So, I think I found Quill. Can I show you?
0: Yeah, go ahead.
3: So, Quill is a research project run out of Saugus University.
4: It was started in the late 70s with government funding.
2: And they handed out hundreds of grants. It was like a science incubator. But then in the mid-80s, the funding dried up.
0: Is there any connection to Catalyst Diagnostics?
2: No.
0: And what about Rex Wolf?
2: Not yet. But there is this guy.
3: He's still a professor at Saugus. Ulf Mesten.
2: Do you recognize him?
0: Yeah. Anyway, maybe we talk to him in the morning, right?
2: I'll see you in the morning.
3: What's going on over there?
2: All right, I'll get out of your hair.
0: Those are foster kids from the Barrett house. Some of them were Shen experiments like Lori. I couldn't let it lie. Detective Gibbs was helping me with that, too.
2: Good night.
0: Night.

0: house.
1: I'm sorry. There's been a lot going on at work. A lot I couldn't talk about.
2: We can talk now.

0: I didn't kill Tyler Brandon Mills during that convoy.
1: What?
0: Another man killed Mills. And then he put a gun to the back of my head. I thought he was gonna kill me too.
1: Oh my God.
0: All I could do is just lay there. And then he left.
1: But the interview you did with Erica Lyle.
0: It was a lie. I wanted to tell you what really happened. That I was afraid that I was gonna die. And that I felt like a coward. I wanted to tell you that. I'm no hero. I ran from Mara. I ran away from our son. when he was struggling, and because I didn't know how to help him. And then I ran away from you after the miscarriage because I was afraid to face the pain, honestly. We lost a child. And I wasn't there for you. For us. And you know what? You were right. I really did. I thought that I could come home for a couple days and I could fix everything.
1: It was my fault too. I should have told you what I was going through. For a while now, I haven't been sure what my place is. If I really belong anywhere. I thought working would make me feel valued.
0: But you're
1: I know, valued. I know. But it's not just that. I've been restless.
0: Okay.
1: And I met with Dr. Huang the other day. She said I won't be able to have a baby. I wanted to build a family with you.
0: You have built a family with me.

0: I'm looking for Ulf Master.
1: I'm Ulf Master. Who are you?
0: I'm FBI. I need to talk to you about Project Quill.
1: Project Quill. Oh, yeah, yeah. You called. Yeah, follow me. So this is Project Quill. What's left of it? It was a psychobiology incubator. The goal was cross-pollination. Information sharing, talking across projects and disciplines. We were originally funded to look into PTSD, how to help soldiers returning from Vietnam and later other conflicts handle trauma. It was becoming a big problem. Now, if you could take the lid off the old rat cage there. Okay, little fella. There we go. Oh, that doesn't hurt at all. Okay, you can just hold on to him.
0: Yeah.
1: Thank you. Right. Follow me.
0: So, how do the rats figure in?
1: Well, it turns out that the body has a very specific biochemical response to stress. You know, different subjects respond differently when subjected to trauma.

0: stress, why does some fall apart? See, if I could bottle the right chemical combination, just imagine what an amazing boon that would be, not just for soldiers returning home from war, but for society.
1: Did you have any luck with the rats?
0: I bred these rats myself, and they come as near as possible to what seemed to be the most resilient combination of various stress chemicals.
1: Does it work?
0: Not as I predicted, as often happens in science.
1: Oh.
2: Yeah,
0: but it's interesting.
1: Whoa!

0: So, the serum works, but not the way I thought it would. These rats can withstand stress. They have fewer heart attacks, better odds of survival in a fight, but they've become more aggressive, violent, murderous even, towards their fellow rodents.
1: This is Special Agent Isaac. Professor Maston.
0: It was never my intention. Project Quill lost its funding decades ago. Most of us scattered.
1: Did you ever experiment on people?
0: Oh, no, no. Well, you'd have to put someone through. No, there are prohibitions on that sort of thing.
1: But do you think anyone might have tried? I mean, to continue the experiments on people.
0: Many years ago, I had a collaborator, a behavioral psychologist, push the envelope and that sort of thing. But that was a problem right away. Oh, Lu Fang didn't last long at Quill.
2: Who?
0: Lu Fang Shan. He was a brilliant theorist.
3: Shan was looking for a very specific profile. You had what he was looking for.
0: That's a bad end, I'm afraid.

0: We shouldn't be afraid of the hunt. Wherever it takes us. Or whatever it makes us. Find what matters. And keep hunting.
1: You were tasked with capturing a man named Rex Wolf. He committed a series of murders in the Boston area.
2: Why would he be here?
3: Absentia. Δευτέρα με Παρασκευή, στη μία μετά τα μεσάνυχτα, στο Action 24. Αμέσως μετά.